0: Have you lived here your entire life?
1: No, man. I actually moved from Utah.
0: I've never been to Utah, so sell me on the state. What's the best thing that they have?
1: Let me see. They got...
0: For those just tuning in, we are eagerly awaiting the best thing in Utah.
1: You know, man, I don't know.
0: Ah, come on. There's got to be something.
1: I guess Denny's.
0: Huh?
1: Denny's. Yeah, they got Denny's. They're pancakes, man.
0: Oh, you mumbled something.
1: Pancakes,
0: yeah. Well, flapjack's not the only F word I'm thinking of.
1: I hear that, man.
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0: It's Courtney and Afton from The Courtney Show. It's going to be a fun week on the show. Brando is back, and we have some great giveaways all week long.
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0: Tickets to see Thursday Night Delight featuring Yacht Rock Review, hosted by us. 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
1: And here is a big one.
0: This is huge, people.
1: Tickets to AC/DC with special guest Foo Fighters. Or should I say Foo Fighters? Next Tuesday night, September 8th at the Dome at America Center. The show is basically sold out at this point, but we've got your chances to win all this week.
0: That's happening this week on The Courtney Show. And if you need any ticket details on any of the shows, find all the info now, 1065thearch.com.
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0: Here's the thing. Spiders are misunderstood. We shouldn't be afraid of them because they're actually afraid of us, and they do so much good. I genuinely try to help spiders be safe.
1: Dude, I am the same. My mother's an arachnophobe, but I save them any chance I can.
0: Yeah, that's great. In fact, I help every spider I find, and I'll carry them to an area where they can make a nice place to live. Seriously.
1: You want to give the spider a nice new home.
0: Yes, yeah. Beautiful spot with a white picket fence waiting for them to spin some silk artwork. Can I say something to you? I appreciate that you are the way you are and you help spiders.
1: I really appreciate that you are as well, and I appreciate your show.
0: Well, that last part sounds like you made it up as you were talking.
1: It does, doesn't it? Well, I meant it.
0: I don't need 8 spider eyes to spot the trickery here. What a tangled web you weave.
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0: Well, now that the kids are back in school, we have more time to focus on our celebrity hair collecting hobby. Ooh, a Neil Patrick Harris follicle. Score.
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0: It's the Greg B. Harrell Show. We talk weird music stuff that other radio shows don't talk about. And this is kind of weird and kind of cool at the same time. What is the best city for live music? Well, they've studied this and they've found that Austin, Texas is the tops. And here's why. Austin offers 6.7 live music venues per capita and 9 music festivals a year, which is 2 times more than the average for any other North American city. Oh, plus, the Turtle Pond. Anyone not listening in Austin should look it up. It's a treasure.
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0: So, sorry, I'm just praying that I misheard you. 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
0: Dude, even hot dogs wouldn't eat ketchup and bread.
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1: Yeah.
0: Ketchup and bread.
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0: Oh, yeah, yeah, because whole wheat bread would make it weird. I cannot wait for your Netflix documentary.
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0: 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Sport coat is false advertising. I was sweating like crazy on the court.
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0: It's the Greg Beharrell Show. You know, if there's one thing that people are always saying to me, it's, Greg, what keeps you up at night? Imagine how much better Jurassic Park could have been if they paid their IT people a fair wage. Another thing people are saying to me is, Greg Beharrell, you don't have enough news from Fresno on your radio show. And you're thinking, Greg, why would I care what's going on in Fresno? Well, Fresno is a magical place, as we're about to find out when we listen to another actual clip from the Fresno Television News.
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0: What are you up to?
1: Leaving the gym, going to bed.
0: Leaving the gym and going to bed. Well, that's ideal. It's way more difficult the other way around.
1: Yeah.
0: So is this like you're training for something?
1: No, I just like the gym. It's a good way to de-stress, unwind, and get a little extra energy.
0: What's your thing, cardio or weights?
1: A little bit of both. Less cardio, though.
0: Oh, really? I like cardio. It's good practice for when I run away from my problems. And then lifting weights keeps me in good enough shape to carry all my emotional baggage.
2: 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It's all about the variety.

0: It's the Greg B. Harrell Show. We talk fascinating music stuff on this show, and this is certainly fascinating. We've discussed before about how studies show that overall, Nashville is the top music city in North America. Okay, not really a big surprise. But what cities follow Nashville as the other top music cities? Well, there are some surprises on the rest of the list. Indianapolis places in the top 10. So does Portland. So does Salt Lake City. And so does Buffalo. You want to see some music? Any of those cities will help you out. And if you don't want to see some music, well, no further action is required on your part.
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0: Can I speak to Frank, please?
1: Frank?
0: Frank Barrel?
1: Yeah. Yeah, that's me. I'm local tough guy Frank Barrel.
0: You're awesome, man.
1: Thanks. Yeah, we all love Frank Barrel, but I'm actually not him. I'm Greg B. Harrell.
0: Oh,
1: yeah, that's what I said when I found out.
0: That's weird.
1: Yeah, yeah. My name is like if the alphabet threw up. But yeah, no, it is Greg B. Harrell.
0: Yeah.
1: But Frank and I still appreciate you calling the show.
0: Yes, sir. Hey, you're the man, though, Greg.
1: Oh, already forgot my name there for a second. That's great.
0: Greg Barrel, you crack me up, brother.
1: Yeah, it's alarming how many of my listeners reference crack.
0: Seriously, you crack me up, Greg. Seriously, man, you're the man.
1: Ah, that's nice. This call is going on the fridge.
0: That's awesome, man.
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0: 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At Greg B. Harrell, Twitter, Instagram, Greg B. Harrell Show, Facebook, Greg B. Harrell, TikTok, and YouTube. When the week goes by quickly, we should call it a sneak end. How did you get here?
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0: It's the Greg Beharrell Show. You know, if you're like me, then you also believe laser eye surgery would be even more exciting with a hyphen between laser and eye. Ooh, getting into cyborg territory. But also, if you're like me, you're busy during the afternoon all week long. If that's the case, there's something very important you're missing. All the great TV that's on during the afternoon. Don't worry, I've got your back on this. Here's a sample of what you've missed on afternoon TV.
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0: So how's the love life?
1: I have a little side action going on right now, but as far as dating, I'm gonna right now I'm solo and I like it that way.
0: Side action? I love how you talk about dating like it's a blackjack bet. What's side action?
1: Like I'm having an affair with a married lady.
0: Hold on, Victor Newman. An affair?
1: Yeah, she's my best friend. We've been best friends for like about 10 years, and we just started having sex.
0: Wow, that really redefines secret best friend handshake. How do you get past the moral dilemma?
1: Because me and her basically know each other better than anybody else in the world, so it's not that big of a deal.
0: So is it the case that you just can't resist her beauty, her allure?
1: No, she's a drunk.
0: Are you a villain on reality TV? Wow. You should write this down and make it a chicken soup for the no soul book.
1: Oh, God. I could write, believe me, that's just one chapter in my book of, like, War and Peace.
0: Oh, I think if we're referencing Russian authors, it should be Dostoevsky's Crime and Punishment.
2: 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It's all about the variety.

0: the world. It's the Greg B. Harrell Show. We talked last hour about the best music cities in North America. You got Nashville, you got Austin, but you got some surprises like Buffalo, Salt Lake City. Yeah. Okay, well, what is the worst music city in North America? Well, according to studies, sorry to say it, Miami. Now, why is that? Well, it's because in Miami, they only have 0.6 music venues per capita. Yeah, 0.6. So it's the worst because it's tough to book a show and it's tough to see a show. They don't have a lot of venues for that. Guess it's time to start building buildings by building.
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0: What's your go-to snack?
1: Oh, well, I like to put vanilla ice cream and some chocolate milk in it and a little cinnamon. And then I mix it up until it's like a shake, and then I dip Funyuns in it.
0: Wow, that's some Frankenstein's monster territory right there. And do you eat it before or after you hit the bong?
1: Are you kidding? After.
0: Yeah, you're a stoner.
1: It's a stoner kind of snack.
0: I knew it. Funyuns, dead giveaway. I could not even comprehend eating that.
1: Well, you don't have to understand it. Just try it.
0: Okay. So what if you don't have Funyuns? What's the next best snack masterpiece?
1: Cheese Whiz and Oreos.
0: Cheese Whiz and Oreos? And do what with it?
1: What do you mean? Put the cheeses on the Oreos.
0: Pretty sure you can be arrested for that in some states.
1: You know what? I am not always a stoner. I'm a person, and I'm really funny, and I'm really just amazing.
0: So clearly you smoked before you called.
1: And I really listen to you all the time, and I love it.
0: Yeah, stoners are my bread and butter. Or I guess I should say stoners are my Oreos and Cheese Whiz.
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0: It's the Greg B. Harrell Show. You know, you can call this show. The number is 888-760-1977. 888-760-1977. If I don't answer, it's because I'm literally the only person in here. So, I mean, if I'm on the line with someone, I can't, you know. So leave a message. Computer companies should replace the mouse click with a moron brand mouse squeak. How adorable would that be?
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0: Where it's all
1: this is how I feel
0: about the variety.

0: No, I got into an argument with my wife. I was hoping you could give me some advice.
1: Yeah, just reply to everything she says with "No, you are." So what happened?
0: So I snapped at her.
1: You snapped at her,
0: and then she snapped back at me about 6 times. So then I got upset, and then she said, "Hey, now you're mad," and that she got mad.
1: Who's penning the dialogue for your relationship? The writers from True Detective Season 2? Well, I am sorry to hear that you're having an argument.
0: It's rough, man. Life, throws some curveballs at you, you know? Yeah, I hit a home run with her about 4 times a year.
1: I bet you do. There's nothing wives enjoy more than baseball metaphors.
0: I try and use them as much as I can. And I don't know. Yeah, it's not working too well.
1: Yeah, there's definitely an error here.
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1: Oof, you just made my show sound like a religion. You should probably head to confession now.
0: Yes, your humor is awkwardly funny.
1: Well, so is my life in general.
0: Your life in general.
1: Seriously, I feel like I'm living in a mockumentary.
0: So what's up, Greg?
1: My carb intake is up. A memorial service will be held for my belt.
0: My husband says you have to learn how to play a ukulele.
1: Oh, I love the ukulele, especially pretending it's a regular-sized guitar and I'm a giant.
0: Okay, so we're just calling to say we love you and have a Greg.
1: Aw, that's like a blanket over my cold heart.
0: And we'll be in touch soon. Take care and keep up the good work, no matter what anybody says.
1: Oh, great. Now I'm going to be up all night wondering who said something.
0: Bye, pal.
1: Bye. Thanks for amplifying my anxiety.
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0: before you go, there's something I want you to have.
1: Oh, it's beautiful. But wait a minute, isn't this...
0: Yeah, yes it is.
1: But I thought the old lady dropped it into the ocean in the end.
0: Well, baby, I went down and got it for you.

0: It's the Greg B. Harrell Show. We talk weird music stuff on this program. So you know when you play a CD, there's a laser in that machine that's scanning the CD and producing the music. Okay, how many times does that laser scan the CD as you're listening to a song? 50,000 times every second. I mean, God, that is so much that my voice went ultrasonic. We all heard it.
1: 106.5 The Arch.

0: Well, so now you deliver food to folks.
1: I don't deliver food.
0: Oh, what do you deliver?
1: I deliver bud.
0: Oh, and we're not talking friendship bracelet style, are we? Have you ever had a weird delivery?
1: All the time.
0: What's the weirdest?
1: Knowing we're coming over there and answering your door half naked.
0: Whoa.
1: Yeah.
0: Which half of their body was naked, left or right?
1: Oh, man, that's what I'm talking about, dude. This is legendary stuff.
0: But in all seriousness, how does that work when someone opens the door half naked?
1: I shield the part that's naked from my eyes and continue the transaction. Always deliver, my friend.
0: Wow, it's like a modified postal carrier's motto. Neither rain, nor snow, nor sleet, nor genital.
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0: It's the Greg B. Harrell Show. You know, you can call this show. The number is 888-760-1977. 888-760-1977. If I don't answer, it's because I'm literally the only person in here. So, I mean, if I'm on the line with someone, I can't, you know. So leave a message. Pop-up ads shouldn't be allowed to tell you there are hot singles in your area if they don't mean cheese.
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0: Where it's all

0: Great B. Harold. How you doing, sir?
1: Sir? Well, that would explain why I'm wearing so much chainmail. And I'm doing good.
0: Good. What's up, man? How you doing?
1: I appreciate you checking in with me again on this so fast, but I'm still doing good. It sounds like you're driving.
0: I am driving. I'm on call for work right now, and I have to drive from my home 30 minutes away to go fix the stupid problems at my work right now.
1: Ooh, on call. That's rough. Just on-text me, bro.
0: But I always love calling you, man. I wanted to see if you could play something for me.
1: Well, man, that might be tough. I'm already playing the fool.
0: I really don't...
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9: Oh my God, Becky, look at her butt. 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I mean, her butt is just so big. I can't believe it's just so round. It's like out there. I mean, gross.

0: It's the Greg B. Harrell Show. Let me ask you something. 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And likely higher than that on concessions at the shows. Zing.
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0: It's the Greg B. Harrell Show. When someone says, the floor is lava, I always play along. But I also play along when someone says, the lava is floor. Very risky. I like to close every show by writing a little something in my diary. So here we go. Dear Diary, Greg B. Harrell here. I'm surprised sharks haven't used intimidation to get more than a week. Thanks for listening, everybody.
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0: Hey, it's Courtney and Afton from The Courtney Show. It's going to be a fun week on the show. 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
1: 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Or should I say Foo Fighters? Next Tuesday night, September 8th at the Dome at America Center. 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
0: That's happening this week on The Courtney Show. 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
4: A team of researchers from the University of Passo Fundo in Brazil found that the perfect boob is less about size and more about distribution. 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
13: A team of researchers from the University of Passo Fundo in Brazil found that the perfect boob is less about size and more about distribution. 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

0: 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Yeah, summer sucks, kid. 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

0: So Will Ferrell has a new show about an old pro golfer making a comeback? Did he not suffer through Happy Gilmore 2 like the rest of us?
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0: Hey, it's Courtney and Afton from The Courtney Show. It's going to be a fun week on the show. 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
1: 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Or should I say Foo Fighters? Next Tuesday night, September 8th at the Dome at America Center. 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
0: That's happening this week on The Courtney Show. 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
10: A heat advisory remains in effect today with a high of 98 and a low of 77, and hot again tomorrow with a high of 99. Arch weather sponsored by...
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8: It's all about the variety.

0: it feel like Friday to anyone else or just me?
1: I wish
2: I would
1: did.
2: Be happy if it were Friday. Yeah.
0: I don't know why. This week is very, very slow. Maybe because we have a holiday weekend upcoming.
1: Mm-hmm. Probably.
0: We all need it, don't we? Don't we?
2: I need a redo.
0: Yeah.
2: on my time
0: your
2: off.
0: Your holiday off felt like more work.
2: Mm-hmm.
0: When you were gone, we did a little experiment, and you weren't here, so I brought this in for Brando to do it. So there's this thing online that I saw everybody doing where you put a bobby pin on your forehead, and it right in the center, okay?
2: Okay.
0: So, like, laid flat, and it, for some reason, stays.
2: Oh, look at that.
0: Uh-huh. Doesn't do it on the side as much.
2: Oops, no.
0: No, I've lost it.
2: But it stays right there between your eyeballs.
0: Yeah.
1: So we still have the sleeve in here?
0: No, I gave it back to you.
1: Oh, man. I don't know what I did.
0: Took, you know,
1: I got an extra.
0: Here. Ready?
2: Maybe. Be,
0: all right, ready?
2: I'm ready.
1: You did not catch that.
2: I did. Well, I caught it.
1: Man.
0: He's got those giant clappers.
1: Yeah, do you hear him?
2: Big paws.
0: Uh-huh.
2: Between my eyes.
0: Flat.
2: Yeah. Stays there.
1: Why does that work?
0: I don't know. It's exciting, isn't
1: don't,
0: it?
1: Don't bother looking at the camera.
2: Oh, yeah, that's right.
1: They're not
2: we're,
1: working.
2: We're not off to a good start today because... Afton has already fired off for Pete's sake.
0: Middle finger.
2: It's about the first thing she said in the when she came in the studio. Well, for Pete's sake. Well, we're screwed today.
0: Yeah. And the worst thing to happen to computers when we're gone is
1: an update.
2: Oh, any updates are just bad news.
0: Yeah. So there's an update now. We don't have passwords for everything in here.
1: No, I don't.
0: We have no idea.
2: We can't be trusted.
0: No. yesterday was an exciting day on our way home, me and Afton.
1: It was terrible.
0: Right after we hit, I was starving. I had not eaten much dinner. I didn't bring an apple yesterday, so I was on zero fuel. I did have I didn't even have a cookie. Oh, I had a lemon cookie.
1: You had a Milano.
0: Yes. Because I was hungry.
2: Mm-hmm.
0: And so I'm on my way home, right after the Science Center. Boom, stopped. No idea. I can see way ahead. There are two emergency vehicles with the arrows pointing right.
1: Yeah, but we couldn't. So I texted Courtney because we were stopped.
0: Stopped.
1: And I was like, hey, are you dealing with this? And she goes, I'm two cars behind you. And
2: I can read your text as you're texting.
1: So then I called her. I'm like, what's going on? We couldn't figure out if we needed to get over.
0: All the way?
1: Yeah. You couldn't tell.
2: Did you hit record on your phone?
1: Oh, we should have.
0: I did. I forgot.
2: Man.
0: I forgot to hit record today.
2: I bet you were talking to everybody around you.
0: This truck that was in front of Afton was making it possible for all these people in the left two lanes to just zip by.
1: So
0: zip
1: we're sitting
0: by,
1: there
0: zip by.
1: Trying to be good people and not get over in the lane and then cut over at the last minute. And then probably 15 cars. Zoom, zoom,
2: oh, I like zoom. It when the truckers... They'll just drop. No. They'll swing out in that lane and just block it.
0: This was a regular old truck that was messing everything up because they wanted over, so it wasn't moving, and it gave everyone room to just pass. And so I was hot. I was very hot.
2: And you were talking.
0: I was talking. I talked
1: got,
0: this
1: I
0: morning
1: got an earful.
0: Too.
2: Afton was mad too. Afton she was for Pete's I think, sake. And,
0: I think Afton was more angry than I was.
2: Oh, shucks.
1: Well, here's why I was mad.
0: She was hangry.
1: I was trying to be a good citizen and not a jerk, but you couldn't tell if we needed to get all the way over or if it was just one
2: lane.
1: Yeah,
2: but aren't you supposed to get all the way over? They were supposed to zipper. So if you follow the zipper rule.
0: You couldn't tell.
1: Well, no, they've got the arrows.
2: Mm-hmm.
1: Well, is it just that far left lane that's
0: we
1: closed?
0: Couldn't tell. Because there's
1: or
0: four
1: is it
0: lanes.
1: Multiple lanes. So we couldn't tell. So I'm like, do I need to get over one more? Or do I keep going? I don't want to be a jerk cutting in at the last minute because everybody's mad. It was a debacle.
0: So I ended up going back into the lane I was.
1: Yeah, Courtney's like, see you later. I said, go on without me.
0: And I mm-hmm. zipped around. And then I ended up getting all the way over to the right lane. And But then I was on this exit ramp for Was it Vandeventer?
1: It was Vandeventer, yeah.
0: I was on the exit ramp, and I looked ahead, and I'm like, I don't even know how I'm going to get back on the highway. I don't know how people were doing it.
1: It was, like, blocked.
0: And there were, it was bumper to bumper to, I mean, it looked, as far as the eye could see, I was like, well, why would I want to go in that mess? I don't know where I am on Vandeventer, but Waze does. So Waze, it was kind of a pain, but Waze got me to where I needed to go to 44. And then I made it. And it looks like the whole highway was shut down, 64 completely, because of a semi-truck.
2: It was on fire. Yeah, big fire.
1: Mm-hmm. It was crazy.
0: I mean, it burnt up.
2: Yeah, they said it was going to take like an hour or so to just
0: but we hit it
2: clear
0: right.
2: it off. That's you got why, it right at the beginning.
0: That's why you have to look at your map before you go home.
2: Well, and that's a tough time, too, because usually there's no traffic. Nothing. You're like, it's like 11 o'clock or something.
1: Yeah, we
2: there's
1: never nothing going at on
0: I
1: on
0: think
1: the
0: it was
1: roads.
0: Like noon. Was it noon?
1: It wasn't noon yet. It was like 11:30 when we left. But
2: usually there's no traffic issues unless a semi bursts into flames.
1: It was crazy.
0: Yeah.
1: I almost had to stop at Raising Cane's. I was so hungry. Mm-hmm. I was like, you know what? I'll just sit here with my tendies and let everything settle and then get back on the highway.
2: It would be better then.
1: Yeah.
2: Be more enjoyable.
0: I wish I would have had a snack in my car of some sort, but I didn't. And so yesterday I was just in a mood when I got home. It's so, I think everybody's feeling this heat.
2: People are done with the heat.
0: Yeah.
1: And it's not done with us.
2: Like, no. All right, summer. That's enough.
0: Yeah. It's, we hit 100 yesterday, right?
1: Yeah.
0: 2 days in a row?
1: I think so.
2: My garage hit like 102.
0: Oh my gosh, it is crazy. And so this morning I had to do a bunch of trash stuff for the trash pickup because Nick's dealing with some foot pain. We think he might have the gout.
1: I thought you weren't allowed to say that.
0: I mean, people go through it.
2: Is that a swear?
1: No, he just...
0: He's like,
1: he didn't want to talk about it.
2: It sounds terrible.
0: It's in your
2: it's
0: toes.
2: Some sort of joint inflammation or something,
0: yeah,
2: right?
0: He can hardly walk.
1: Oh,
2: has he seen that commercial with the guy that's got the gout?
0: Is it a big foot?
2: Yeah, he's got a big giant like balloon on the side of his foot. I'm like, well, this commercial's gross.
0: So I helped him last night. Well, he had to stop and get his own tart cherry drink.
1: Is that supposed to help it?
0: Yeah. And then I made his ice packs. I got his foot all propped up, but he is in agony right now.
1: Ugh, that's and awful.
2: Man, he's probably hitting those little packages of powder left and right.
0: Oh, powders. That's what he calls them. Give me some of those powders. Do you know what those are?
1: No.
0: I don't know, he's a powder guy.
2: I think they sell them next to the tooth powder.
0: It's like Goody. I think it's Goody powder. Powders.
2: I have no idea.
1: Do you eat it?
0: Yeah, he takes it down.
1: What's it for?
0: Pain.
1: Oh.
0: But I gave him some ibuprofen. He was weird about taking it. It's like, I feel like I've taken too many of those. I'm like, you haven't. You don't even take four at a time.
1: I always feel like that too.
0: But he didn't want to take any more. I'm like, I'm giving you, it's for inflammation. Take at least two of these. So I got those. And then I had to deal with all the trash stuff this morning. We had a rotisserie chicken that needed to go into the dumpster for trash day.
1: Mm-hmm. Yeah.
0: And so I had to do all that and got stuff that was in the fridge until it can be put out. You know, right. Do you guys do that too?
1: Yeah.
0: You're not putting in that trash can with the heat.
2: I put everything in the trash.
0: You?
2: But it sits outside. Yours is like in the garage.
0: I know, but
1: ours are outside.
0: But still.
2: I don't have the luxury of not throwing things in the trash
1: is
2: can.
1: So full.
0: Okay.
2: It's gotta go.
0: So I had to do, ooh, that's good to know. He hates celery, though. Dee just said juiced celery.
1: Maybe he could juice it with some other stuff.
0: Man, he hates celery.
1: Me too.
0: So I had to do all the trash stuff today because my poor guy.
2: He's scouting around.
0: Oh, I just feel terrible
1: that
0: for him.
1: That is awful.
0: And there's nothing I can, and if he is in agony, that means the pain is terrible because he's not a complainer like me.
1: He's not a steady reminder.
0: He said the good news is...
2: Zero reminder.
0: This is helping my cracked tooth.
1: Oh.
0: I don't feel that anymore.
2: He's got a cracked tooth also?
0: Yeah. Mm-hmm.
2: What's going on? He's falling apart.
0: I know. Poor guy. So that was my morning. And we got another hot one today. What did you guys do yesterday? Anything exciting and new?
2: Nothing crazy. You know, just... Like, this is kind of the calm before the next storm. I'm between stuff. All I really have right now is Owen's football games, and they only play once a week. So that's pretty handy.
1: That's nice.
2: But then, like, fall baseball starts next week. And Amelia's in like a volleyball league starting next week. So then boom, boom, boom, every night I'm going to be doing something. But last night I'm just trying to like enjoy
0: the side, the
2: these
0: the,
2: little like down times. Plus there was such so much stuff I was doing as we ramped up to going to Montana that I got this little break. So I didn't do much last night, but I did learn that we sat around the old dinner table conversing and Amelia started asking about these like kind of medical jobs. She's like, what does an anesthetologist do? Like she didn't know exactly what the words were and then was like, well, what does a dermatologist do? And finally Alex is like, what are you talking about? Well, she's looking up jobs, the people that make a lot of money.
1: Oh, she's back on that.
2: so she has settled on dermatologist.
0: Is that right? That's a good one.
2: They make a lot of money. I think it's hard to get in. It's weird.
0: Is
2: like
0: it?
2: They've got some sort of. Alex said it's hard to get a residency in dermatology, and that's
1: really?
2: Partially why there's like not a lot of dermatologists. Why it's so hard to get in? Because it's hard for them to start a practice, I guess.
1: Huh.
2: Plus, it's probably hard. You know, you're a doctor.
0: And man, there's not enough of them because people have to wait a year.
2: And that's partially why. Because mm-hmm. of this like residency issue. So I think she's going to be a dermatologist someday, although she's not crazy about all the school that it's going to require, but she wants the payoff of the money.
0: She's like, I'm tired of living in squalor.
2: Yeah. She's making big plans.
0: She wants to be able to just order people around that are on her payroll.
2: Yeah.
0: Instead of you and Alex
2: yeah.
0: to do things around the house.
2: I'm not very handy. I'm not
0: you
2: following.
0: You do what you can.
2: I do what I can, but it's not enough, according to her.
0: She needs it.
2: And we need this tomorrow, and you know some of that stuff needs to be done yesterday, kiddo. And then we also found out that, I don't even know how this came up, but she also, Amelia, thinks it's more likely that Alex would kill me than I would kill her. And she even has a reason. She said Alex would kill Dad, your mom would kill Dad because she would be tired of being poor.
0: Whoa. She's got a real money thing going on right now.
2: Yes.
0: What is she seeing out there that she's coveting?
2: She's ambitious. She's got plans. Uh-huh. You know, like she wants to redo the kitchen. And not only does she want to redo the kitchen, she's come up with a whole color palette and like all the appliance, like all the stuff. She's got it all planned out.
1: Sounds like she needs to be some
0: kind of a designer. Yeah.
2: She just needs to be wealthy.
0: Yes. I'm just curious, like what is she seeing out there?
1: Uh-huh.
0: Has she gone to somebody's house? Because that's how it usually happens.
1: Right.
2: I think that's part of it. I think she wants to have her friends over, and right now we're not cutting it.
0: You guys have you have so many children that it's, there's stuff and stuff and
2: stuff.
0: Well,
2: and she knows that the, you know, part of the blame is on her brothers.
0: Yeah, they're not.
2: They're a mess.
0: They're not cooperating.
2: Yeah, they're not helping. She's got plans for them, too. They ought to watch their backs. She's going to get rid of

0: list of things to that we have to teach each other's husbands in the event of a tragedy. So if I'm gone, it's always like, add this to the list of things that we have to teach the husbands if one of us leaves.
1: I mean,
0: one of us is gone. You know, one of us dies. Here's all the things that the husbands doctors need to know.
2: Doctor's names, teacher's names, yes. Drop-off procedures.
0: We were talking about, like, how to get online and check the grades and order the hot lunches and all that.
1: Oh, sure.
0: Yeah. That stuff.
1: That is stuff that you just do, but don't think about it.
0: Right.
1: But somebody needs to know how to do it.
0: Yes. Mm-hmm. We're preparing a course.
1: Afton, how was your day yesterday? Anybody talk about redoing your kitchen?
0: No, not yet. There's no talk of that yet, but I'm sure.
2: Well, I can bring Amelia over and
0: have her give us a consultation.
2: You won't like it.
0: I know we need shutters.
1: Well, she'll like the pool, probably.
0: Well, yes. But it's probably not up to snuff as far as...
2: She would have big plans,
0: yeah.
2: But it's a good start.
1: There should be some water features.
0: Yes.
1: More water features.
0: Yes.
1: Like some fountains and such.
0: The backyard, you know, the backyard is a little on the 80s side. She probably wants to get some upgrade.
2: A lot of colors. She'd be changing all the colors.
0: No, yesterday, my friend Bailey texted me, you know, I don't think we've talked about it on the air, but, you know, Jenna's little camp boyfriend that we go and hang out with.
1: Oh, yeah.
0: Sometimes.
2: Oh, right.
0: Yeah. So his mom texted me and she asked if we wanted to go to the movies. Apparently, the Lincoln has some deal on Wednesdays where you can go for $5 and bring your own container, medium-sized container, for free popcorn.
2: Oh, that's cool.
0: So that was, I didn't know that was a
1: what
0: thing.
1: Is it at the Lincoln?
0: Yeah.
1: That's nice.
0: A $5 movie and then free popcorn.
2: Popcorn.
0: So they were showing Coyote versus Acme. So we went, I took the twins.
1: And you saw it?
0: To see it, yeah.
1: And?
0: Yeah. It was good. It was, I mean, Will Forte was amazing. He's hilarious. It was a funny concept. It had a lot of that Looney Tunes nostalgia. But what bummed me out is that the kids have no concept of the Looney Tunes.
2: That's what I would be concerned with kids in that movie. It's really more for those of us that grew up with
0: Looney Tunes also,
2: to like get the joke.
0: But it's also like, it's a PG, you know, family movie.
2: Mm-hmm.
0: You know, like, kind of like a felt like a 90s family movie, which is great, but you take your kids and they're like, these characters don't mean anything. I mean, they didn't know who Bugs Bunny was.
1: What?
0: No, they didn't know who Daffy
1: Duck
0: was.
1: I blame you as parents.
0: Yeah, it's probably my fault.
2: It's
0: but
2: that,
0: there's
2: that,
0: nowhere
2: that
0: really,
2: material is not accessible.
0: Yeah, it's not out there.
2: You
1: no,
2: gotta
1: it's
2: go
1: not.
2: Seek it out.
0: No.
2: It's like Aaron and Owen really like Tom and Jerry because I bought like a box
1: DVDs.
2: Set thing of like
0: Which
2: Tom and
0: they're
2: Jerry.
0: They're making a Tom and Jerry movie.
2: Oh, are they?
0: Yeah,
2: I'm
0: saw
2: not
0: a preview
2: surprised.
0: For that.
2: But so they know who Tom and Jerry is, but most kids have no clue. That's nowhere. That's nowhere to
1: so
2: be
1: So did
2: found.
1: They still enjoy it or no?
0: They did, but there weren't many laughs.
1: Was it too adult?
0: Yes, the concept of it is a little too adult.
1: Is the movie for adults more than children?
0: Probably.
2: Mm-hmm.
1: Because of the nostalgia of Roadrunner and Wile E. Coyote?
0: Yes. But it was, you know, silly like a kid's movie. But it was, they weren't like laughing. They weren't really getting much of it. They didn't have any concept of Wile E. Coyote. And
2: you almost need to prep them for it. Like watch them, you know, Looney Tunes.
1: Because it's still entertaining.
0: Oh, yeah.
1: If they had seen the cartoons.
0: Yeah, I was like, we have some work to do. We got to get in on Looney Tunes.
1: Yeah, I love Looney Tunes.
0: Me too.
1: Mm-hmm.
0: And I loved Tiny Tunes.
1: That was after my time.
0: Yeah, it was like the kids of the Looney Tunes.
2: Yeah, I didn't. Animaniacs I enjoyed, but Tunes I wasn't into.
0: I liked both of those. So yeah, but it was overall it was good. We had fun. It was nice to, you know, sit in the nice cool theater.
1: Oh yeah.
0: And not be outside.
1: What time is that show where you get the free popcorn?
0: It was at 4:40
1: uh-huh.
0: was the showing. So
1: you went and like got him from school and took him straight there?
0: No, they came home and because we live so close, it only took us 10 minutes to get there. So yeah, they came home and chilled for a little bit and then I was like, "Hey, you want to go to the movies?" And they were, "Yeah, I do."
1: Wow, look at you.
0: Yeah. It was fun.
1: And they didn't even have to, there was no before, like, to make them behave. Hey, we're going to the movies tomorrow. nope, we're not going to the movies unless you do this.
0: I had no leverage.
1: Yeah, you should have used that.
0: I know.
1: Was it one of those last minute decisions?
0: It

0: was, yeah. She texted me yesterday morning, I think. So, yeah, we just had to rely on the flock cameras. That's our big threat right now.
1: They still works. They didn't hear.
2: They didn't hear yesterday?
1: Okay, good.
0: I don't know if they did or not. Jude didn't say that they did. But it was in that time. And I got a text from my friend who is Jenna's.
2: Because that's what, in case you missed it yesterday, Afton, that's the new threat with the third graders.
0: In the car, yeah.
2: In the car.
0: They're not behaving.
2: Flock cameras are going to...
1: They're always watching.
2: Watch and... What are they
1: going to
2: do?
1: You're going to go to jail.
2: Go to jail.
1: It's illegal.
0: Well, you know, we'll get pulled over and the police will tell them they got to straighten up.
1: Mm-hmm.
2: Yeah.
0: That's
1: nobody
0: scary.
1: Wants that.
0: Yeah. Yeah. My friend Melanie texted. She's Jenna's music teacher. And she goes, Jenna asked about 30 questions in class today. Just nonstop. And she said, now I understand where Afton gets all her material.
2: Did she write it? Did she write any of them down?
0: She didn't.
1: She could contribute.
2: I mean, come on. The more people we have gathering these, we could do it 5 days a week.
0: I know. She thinks she's really something special that the music teacher is my friend. And so she's like, how long have you known my mom?
2: Oh, she's very comfortable.
0: Uh-huh. How long have you known my mom? When's the next time you're coming to my house? Like, she's one up in the other third graders. Like, me and Miss Jenkins, we're besties.
1: It out.
2: Oh, she wants everyone in class to know.
0: Uh-huh.
1: Yeah, we could have questions for teacher.
2: Well, we do have a lot of stuff on the show today. Rumor is Tim Convy and Kevin, his comedy partner, are coming in to do a song or two. Their shows are right around the corner. I know the Cape Girardeau's first, but then they're going to be in Edwardsville at the Wildy Theater along with Sean O'Brien. So get those tickets. Go support our guy, Tim. But they'll be in the 9 o'clock hour. We also have all the tickets that we've been giving away all week long. Yacht Rock Review. That's first up in the 7 o'clock hour. 8 o'clock hour, we have tickets for Billy Idol and Susanna Hoffs. And then 9 o'clock, the biggest show happening next Tuesday, AC/DC, Foo Fighters at the Dome at America Center. It's Wednesday. Court will be in session.
1: I think it's Thursday.
2: I mean Thursday. Court will be. I knew Thursday was Court, but I said Wednesday.
1: Yep.
2: If you have a dilemma that you're going through, bring it to the courtroom and we will decide. We will rule and have a judgment for you. 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
1: 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Well, Tiger Woods was sentenced yesterday for driving drunk in Florida. His attorneys made a deal to have the charge reduced to reckless driving and refusal to submit to a chemical test. So he was hit with about $1,500 in fines and banned from driving for 5 years. Now, he's got lots of money. People can drive him around. The question is, does that include golf carts? Well, the judge didn't mention golf carts, but he said, quote, there are no exceptions. If you were to drive for any reason at all, you would go immediately back to jail. So after the hearing, somebody asked the Florida state attorney about golf carts, and he just said, oh, my God, that's a great question. We'll have to look into that and get back to you. Which,
2: well, I think
1: is not the answer you want from the state's attorney.
2: I mean, you can get a ticket for driving under the influence of a bicycle.
1: I know somebody that got a
2: lawnmower,
1: a DUI on a golf cart.
2: A golf cart course. So
3: that's interesting.
1: So this Martin County Sheriff's Office was asked about it. This is in Florida. They say he can drive a golf cart if the golf course is in a private community. So they're saying on a private course or even in like a private community.
2: Your house and you use a golf cart to get around.
1: You're okay.
2: Like you're in the villages.
1: But a public course or out on public roads, now you're talking about it as a vehicle. And that's not the case. So I don't know if it would come into play at most of the courses that he's playing at. I assume they're all private, but I don't know. Kind of an interesting little wrinkle in things. That's for 5 years he can't drive.
2: Jeez. Well, good. He needs to have somebody drive him anyway.
1: He should.
3: I mean, with all that money.
2: Why are you not thinking?
1: Do you remember when Pete Davidson and Colin Jost bought the Staten Island Ferry?
2: Yeah. Of course we do. We've heard about that for a while. Yeah.
1: That was 4 years ago. Well, on Thursday, September 17th, it's going to become a floating comedy club called the Snapple Island Ferry. So it is sponsored by Snapple. They're going to host a 60-minute set featuring a bunch of rising comedians, plus Colin and Pete are going to get up and do a set. They asked Pete about it, and he said, quote, turning the ferry into a floating comedy club with Snapple makes more sense than anything else we considered, and it still doesn't make much sense. So tickets are free, but they're limited. You know, it's not it's a big boat, but I don't exactly know how this is going to work. But they're releasing batches of tickets daily today through next Tuesday at like 3 p.m. So I put a link up on our blog.
2: Man, that's what I should have told. I'm going to record a Consumers with Tim. That's what I should have told him to pick.
1: Do Snapple?
2: It is the most fascinating story.
1: That's true. One.
2: Remember when we talked about it and all the mistakes they made?
3: Yes.
2: When somebody bought it.
1: And then the gal was actually...
2: Wendy got fired.
1: Wendy was actually just a worker there, right?
2: Yeah, mm-hmm. They took all the folksiness out of what made Snapple.
1: Yeah, exactly. They didn't get it. Fans of the movie Clue are asking Paramount to release an alternate ending that was never used, in which Tim Curry's character was the killer. Remember at the end, they had three different endings. It was like, or it could have been like this. Uh-huh. And then they show you the three different endings. Did you know that different endings played in different theaters?
2: Yes, I did.
1: So depending on where you saw the movie, you may have seen a different ending.
2: And you didn't know that at the time.
3: Right.
1: That's...
2: And I don't know if
1: kind
2: people,
1: of ingenious.
2: And we didn't have internet, so it wasn't like we were sharing anything. I don't remember how. I know I found out years later that there were different endings.
1: Yeah, we just had to send carrier pigeons around and be like, did Taoist see thine movie?
3: How did it end?
1: Put it on a raven and sent it out.
2: I guess when the video came out, that's when we all learned about it. I don't know. It
1: had to have been. Yeah.
2: Because they put all of them on. Anytime it's shown.
1: The VHS probably had one ending.
2: Yeah.
1: And then people are like, that's not the ending I saw. Well, apparently they made a fourth with Tim Curry's character being the killer. I don't think that they completed it.
2: Oh.
1: But there are pictures. So these guys that made a documentary about Clue, they know it's out there. They know that there's something that was made because there are pictures made of like him being arrested and stuff. And so they shot at least some of it. They're asking Paramount, could you, you know, he's passed away and he talked about how he loved the ending. They didn't release that one because they were like, it's too on the nose. It's the butler did it.
3: Yeah.
1: So
4: I got it.
1: You know, it was too obvious, but we'll see if Paramount comes through and either finds it or just comes out and says, we'd love to, but it's gone. We don't know what happened to it. Feminist and journalist Gloria Steinem has died. She was 92. According to her Instagram, Steinem passed away peacefully at her home in New York City, surrounded by some of the many who loved her. There'll be lots of tributes coming out today. That was kind of a breaking news thing this morning. Also, Carla Jeffrey from Disney's Zombies has died. She was 33.
3: Yeah, I meant to look into this because Jenna has just started watching those because she did all the Descendants and then now she's watching the Zombies.
1: Oh, so it's connected to the Descendants thing?
3: I think so.
1: It's a descendant of the Descendants?
3: It might be.
1: There's no word on a cause of death. Best known for her role as Bree in the Zombies franchise on Disney. She also had recurring roles in Curb Your Enthusiasm and Southland. So,
3: oh, wow.
4: I mean, they had so many people in Curb, so I know. I have no idea.
1: It says recurring roles, so I don't know. Lionel Richie has finally left St. Louis. He is reportedly back home and doing great. So earlier in the week, he had checked himself into a local hospital. We never found out which one. And ended up in the ICU where he underwent cardiac tests. But he apparently got out yesterday. Somebody vandalized Dolly Parton's star on the Hollywood Walk of Fame. Her star went in like 1984. So it's been around for a while. They said it already had some cracks in it. But somebody scratched it up on Monday, so they are now doing the work to fix it. They say that it'll be fixed by tomorrow. Family does not have to pay for repairs, in case you're wondering. That Hollywood Historic Trust maintains and repairs the stars along the Hollywood Walk of Fame.
3: Who would do that?
1: I don't. People are stupid. A 30th anniversary Judge Judy special will air on CBS later this month, and as you'd expect, Steven Spielberg will be involved.
4: What? I miss Judge Judy being on. You know, it's on a streaming service now.
1: Yeah, and you're not into
4: that. I'm not into that. I'm not going in on that. It just late afternoon, I used to. That's when I would get my dose of the judge.
1: Yeah. The special includes interviews with Steven Spielberg, Samuel L. Jackson, Amy Poehler, RuPaul, and Sherry Lansing, along with Judge Judy's son, Judge Adam. I guess he's got his own show called Adam's Law.
4: Oh.
1: They reference it. A 6-episode documentary on The Office will hit Peacock on Monday.
3: Ooh.
1: Do you have Peacock?
3: I do.
1: Yeah, well, here you go. You can watch it.
3: My brother does.
1: Thanks, bro.
3: And I use it.
1: It's called Fan Level Midnight.
3: Ooh.
1: Yeah, you like that.
4: Who's behind it, though?
1: I don't know.
4: All right.
1: Heidi Klum will return to America's Got Talent next week. She's going to fill in for Simon Cowell as he's still recovering from scheduled back surgery. Prince Harry and Meghan Markle are sending their kids to a $35,000 a year prep school. You know, they moved back to England, so they got the kids a school to go to. The school features an indoor pool, a fitness center, expansive grass playing fields, and multiple AstroTurf sports pitches. It also has river access for boating and kayaking.
3: Of course.
1: Sounds lovely. And I have a country quick hit for you today.
4: It's been a while.
1: I know. They've gotten much better at their stories. I'll give them credit.
4: They used to just, like, you know, why?
1: Just the dumbest stories you could think
4: so
1: of.
4: So stupid.
1: But this one, I think, fits. Luke Bryan wants to, quote, blanking knock the blank out of his online haters who say his new song was written by AI.
4: Oh, yeah. Nick brought this up to me yesterday because all of his songs recently have been real, like, golf, fishing, and tobacco.
1: This one is called Fish, Hunt, Golf, Drink.
4: Yes. Yes.
1: And he's mad. Like, how dare you accuse me of using AI? I'm like, I don't know, man. Sounds a little
4: AI. It's terrible.
1: Anyway, so we'll see what happens.
4: I love that.
1: I'm Brando, your Hollywood Outsider.
4: I saw somebody else complaining on Reddit about different festivals. And, you know, there's all these vendors there and how people are tired of vendors selling AI slop.
3: What are they selling?
4: Well, just like anything that has like t-shirts.
1: Oh, well, yeah. It's so easy.
4: It's so easy and AI cheap for them. And We just don't have those. We just don't have those vendors that are at booths anymore. Like a lot of them with all really good handmade goods.
3: Yeah, they're not airbrushing.
4: They're not. Apparently, it's an epidemic. So I would, but you're trying to just fill these spaces. Usually it's for a charity event. And I get it. Times are tough. Ugh. But yeah, people are like, you're just walking around. You want to be able to buy something from someone. And you're not getting a one-of-a-kind item from, like, Awkward Ceramics Megan.
5: Right. I mean, her stuff is fantastic.
4: Yeah. Mm-hmm.
5: It's just, like, AI slop. And
4: yeah. It's like, it's 3D printed over stuff. Vendor stuff. Because everybody can do it.
5: I've noticed a lot of 3D printed things.
3: Oh, yeah.
5: You're just like, you just made this at home on your printer.
4: Yeah, like not quality.
3: Right.
4: So just take note of that, fairs and markets.
5: Yeah, we know.
4: I thought this was interesting. Skills that almost everyone thinks they're good at until they meet someone who's actually great at it.
3: Okay.
4: Okay, so just tell me on a scale of 1 to 5, 5 being the best, where you'd put yourself on these different things I'm going to bring up.
5: Mm-hmm.
4: Fighting.
3: I don't think I'm bad.
4: Me too.
5: I think I'm a good fighter.
4: I can't even, according to my dreams, I can't connect.
5: Yeah, we're talking about physical fighting?
4: Physical fighting.
5: No.
4: And I'm not a good wordsmith either when it comes to fighting verbally.
5: No, I just get
4: people
5: real...
4: are way better than me at it.
5: Yeah, I think I just get real mean.
4: I get very anxious and teary.
3: Oh yeah,
4: when I'm mad. So yeah. I'm not a good fighter either way. Storytelling, let me tell you, there's a lot of people out there that think they are great storytellers. They are not.
3: I think you are.
5: So true.
4: I mean, sometimes if I've got it all in my head, but you've seen it, there's so many details. We don't need that many details.
5: I know.
3: Yeah, we get a lot of that.
5: Like, I don't think I'm a great storyteller, but there's so many people that are terrible.
4: Oh, so bad.
5: And yeah. I'm like, well, maybe I'm better than I think.
4: I can just tell when the eyes are glazed over if I need to hurry. Don't bore us. Get to the chorus.
5: Yeah.
4: On a story. I would say I'm about a 4.
3: Okay.
4: I'm going to go 3 because I've seen some incredible storytellers.
5: They're liars, is what they are.
4: yeah, you're right. Teaching, it's hard. I'm a 1 on teaching.
3: Yeah,
4: are good because you're parents.
5: I do all right.
3: It doesn't mean you're good at it.
4: When I taught dance class, I realized this is not for me. I'm teaching them things that were way above first graders' level. driving, okay.
3: I mean, I'm an amazing driver.
5: I mean, I think I'm a pretty good driver. I get accused of probably driving too slow. But I think that's a positive.
4: I say I'm a 3 because I'm a nervous driver.
5: I'll say I'm at least a 4.
4: Where are you?
3: I mean, probably a 10.
4: No,
5: I'm not a stunt.
3: No, I'm not.
5: But like, if you're throwing like stunt drivers in here, then I can't compete with that.
3: I would give myself a 5.
4: Really?
3: I don't know.
4: You're going best.
3: Oh, is 5 the top?
4: 5's top.
3: Oh, no, I thought it was 10. I'm sorry.
4: What about listening? What would you say for that?
5: She'd say she's probably a 10 or 11. Probably an 11.
3: 10 at listening.
4: Anything that's played casually, like darts, cornhole, what are the other things? Washers.
5: I'm not
4: bowling.
3: Very
5: good.
3: 1.
5: I'm not good.
4: Yeah, I'm not very good at any of those.
3: Nah.
5: Nope.
4: Especially darts.
5: 1 or 2.
4: Evaluating the authenticity of information and advice. I used to be okay at it until AI came into the world.
5: That's true.
3: Yeah, I think it's
5: anybody
3: hurt
5: that
3: all
5: puts
3: of us.
5: An animal in an AI video, they can get
4: got
5: it
4: an eagle,
5: you.
4: And it is saved from the mud.
5: Boy, I think I'm pretty good at that.
4: Yeah,
5: I don't know.
4: Give yourself a 5
3: or a 10.
5: 5.
4: Doing makeup.
3: Oh no,
4: I'm real bad at that. Yeah, you're good at
5: pass.
4: It though. You're really good. And finally, I'm bringing this up, singing. So many people think that they have a great voice.
3: That's true.
4: Because their mom told them.
5: Yeah. I mean, actual good singers, because I have a hard time with compliments for people like, oh, you're really good at singing those Finally Friday songs. I'm like, am I? Like, is it just, I'm singing good enough to get the funny words out.
4: No, you have a good voice.
5: Mm-hmm. I think you're much better than a mimic.
4: You're much better than most than a lot of people. And Afton, she's a real songbird.
5: Yeah, she is.
4: All right, let's get a look at your traffic. We've got best things coming up in just a few minutes.
6: Your stop and go this morning, Highway 61 southbound between Route P and Interstate 70, 55 northbound slow between Butler Hill Road and 270, 170 southbound slow between Forest Park Parkway and 6440, 270 northbound slow between Doherty Ferry and Manchester, and 6455 westbound slow around the Poplar Street Bridge.
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3: A heat advisory remains in effect today with a high of 98 and a low of 77, and hot again tomorrow with a high of 99. 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

0: I saw a video this morning that I loved, and I posted it on the blog. I know it says best thing I saw yesterday, but I saw this morning. It's how a lion, a tiger, and a bear became besties.
1: Is it real?
0: It's real.
1: Okay.
0: It's an article from an actual news service.
2: Oh, okay.
0: Look at them.
2: Not like news.com?
0: No, it's real. It's at a sanctuary in Georgia. And they are the sweetest. It's the sweetest story.
1: Aww.
0: So if you want to feel good today about unlikely friendships in animals, you can see that. And then I saw this and I thought it was funny. Someone on here said, this is from Mrs. Kamita. Someone on here said, the key to happiness as an adult is to reconnect with the hobbies you had as a teen. But my hobbies were tanning and shoplifting. And I'll do one more only because it made me laugh from Hermes and Black. I yearn for the day, and I think Tim Convey would love this. I yearn for the day that bands stop printing their t-shirts on Gildan.
1: Oh, yeah.
0: It's the thick, terrible. Shirt.
1: It's scratchy.
0: It's not
1: a good shirt.
0: But they're probably the cheapest.
2: Oh, I like a heavy t-shirt.
1: Mm-hmm. Like a heavy Gildan?
2: Like a stiff
0: t-shirt.
1: That's your brand.
0: Yeah.
2: It must be the one.
0: All right, what about you guys?
2: Okay. I like this one from Josh Wick. He said, it should be illegal to learn what radio hosts look like. I agree, Josh.
0: That is so funny.
2: If I can, hurtful.
0: Listen,
2: if I can hide behind anonymity for all eternity, I'd be happy.
0: We are sorry. We didn't want video cameras in our face.
2: No. When people meet me and do the like, oh, it's always good to put
0: a face with
2: a voice. And I said, yes, it's always a disappointment. My voice is much more handsome than
1: Stop.
2: The gnarled fool that you see in front of you. And then this one made me think of Afton. I don't know how to say this one. Anyway, it's from a lady. She said, I would survive a horror movie because eventually the killer would get tired of me asking if they're mad at me.
0: That is so Afton.
2: Are you mad at me?
1: Yeah, that tracks. I got this one that I'll put on the blog because it's a video. The St. Louis Zoo a couple days ago posted.
0: Oh, yeah, they have some new animals, don't they?
1: Oh,
0: never mind, sorry.
1: I don't know. This is a behind the scenes with one of their elephant keepers, and it's kind of like her day at the zoo caring for the elephants.
2: Mm-hmm.
1: And there's the little baby Jet, and he's just so cute, and she's like, you know, playing with him, and he's spraying his little trunk, and it's just really precious, and I think everyone would enjoy it.
0: Are you going to post that?
1: Yeah, I'll put it on the blog. And then the other one that I had, oh gosh, where did it go? Oh, here we go. Me, I have a headache, WebMD, and it'll be your last.
0: Those are the best things we saw yesterday, and you can see them yourself. The Courtney Show, STL, Facebook, Instagram, that's where we put these on the story for 24 hours. They will be up there. We've got Food Court. That's coming up in just a few minutes on The Arch.
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2: 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Let me just get this out of the way. Today is National Baby Back Ribs Day. Go ahead, everyone. I knew somebody would do it.
3: I don't know the last time I've had baby back ribs.
2: I don't either, but
3: it's like a specific cut.
4: Chili's.
3: A rib.
2: It's not the big ones. They're smaller. They're baby backs.
3: Yeah, they're from children.
2: So if you barbecue this weekend, maybe make some ribs. Don't know. Labor Day. A lot of people will be grilling. Although, are they going to be? It's going to be hot. I wouldn't want to be standing by that grill. That's for sure.
3: No, it's supposed to be better by Sunday and Monday, right?
2: Yeah.
3: 80s?
2: Still hot. Weather girl, what say ye?
4: I need to look again. I thought it was still going to be in the 90s, but I could be wrong.
2: We had 102 days in a row, right?
4: Yeah. Well, Monday it's 89, but then we're back up to 95, 98, 93.
3: Ugh, Sunday's 96.
2: I saw this yesterday and immediately thought of our friend Afton, Chicago.
4: Yeah.
2: Is going to be hosting the world's largest chicken tendy festival. It is coming to Navy Pier. It will be in October. And it is local chefs, national fried chicken spots, celebrity judges for an all-out tendy competition. You can sample unlimited chicken tenders, custom dipping sauces while watching live cooking battles on the main stage. Unlimited chicken tender samples and sauce bars from local and national spots. And then they were asking, ranch or honey mustard, what is your go-to tendy sauce?
3: I mean, I think most people would say ranch, but
2: I think honey mustard.
3: Honey
2: works
3: mustard
2: the best.
3: Sounds so much better.
2: It works better with chicken, in my opinion. Mm. What do you do?
4: I mean, unless it's Cane's.
2: Oh, yours.
4: I'm kind of raw dogging it.
2: You're not doing any sauce,
3: no sauce?
2: Barbecue, nothing.
4: No.
3: I feel like chicken tenders are just a vehicle for sauce.
4: I'm a purist. What can I say?
2: Well, you're eating at Cane's, so obviously not.
4: It's a fine sauce.
2: Is that why you go there, for the sauce? Could you eat those
4: without the sauce?
2: Yes,
4: you could. You shouldn't, but
3: it's a good tendy they
4: but
3: got.
4: But they
3: there.
4: Have a fine Texas toast.
2: I do like the toast
4: and
2: but
4: a crinkle cut
2: it's not,
4: fry.
2: It's not. Well, never mind. Their name doesn't go with anything. Toast. The toast is good. All right, if you want to really load up on calories.
4: And who doesn't?
2: Shake Shack is selling a new milkshake. It is a limited edition Reese's peanut butter shake with vanilla frozen custard, hand spun with Reese's creamy peanut butter and fudge sauce, poured in a crackable dark chocolate shell.
3: What?
2: Topped with whipped cream, Reese's mini peanut butter cups, and chopped Reese's pieces.
3: Oh, whoa. Man.
2: It will set you back. How many cals do you think are in this thing?
4: It's got to be minimum 1,200.
3: How big it is. I'll say 2 grand.
2: 1,900 calories.
4: Yeah.
3: Wow. It's amazing.
2: Man, that is some intake there.
3: It sounds, but you're happy.
2: Oh, it sounds good. I mean, that's a table. That's a table shake. Everybody get a spoon in there.
3: No way.
4: Table shake.
2: And now available now. We mentioned it when they were coming out, just because we thought the name was so stupid. But I'm curious if anybody's tried any of these at Sonic. The Hottam line of beverages are out. Not Autumn. Yeah. Hottam.
3: Hottam.
2: Because it's too warm for any kind of lattes, they say.
4: Unless it's
2: unless it's an iced.
3: This is like a tahine in it, isn't that right? Or am I dreaming?
2: You're getting it mixed up.
3: Oh wait, Taco Bell, I think, was doing like tahine drink.
2: It's like they're fallish items, but put into soft drinks. So cherry pie made with Coke. 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They're dirty sodas.
3: Mm-hmm.
2: Mixed it. That one sounds good, I think. Mixed in with Coca-Cola. 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
3: Man, I bet the calorie intake is exciting on those too.
2: Oh, because of the cream?
4: Oh they gotta be high.
2: Look, go take a look at the cherry pie one.
4: All right.
2: That's the only one that really sounds, I don't know, the Dr. Pepper one too.
3: Mm-hmm.
2: But more.
3: It's supposed to be blueberry though?
2: Blueberry pie, blueberry puree, vanilla flavor, sweet cream.
3: Yeah.
2: Mixed with DP.
3: I'd be more interested in the cherry pie.
2: Me too. And then, did you see this? 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And it is for their the Dr. Bombay line of ice cream that he has. Mm-hmm. Did you know anything about this?
3: No, I don't recall this.
2: I don't know anything about this Dr. Bombay. 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And this ice cream company, Dr. Bombay, is known for, they say, nostalgic flavors. Oh, Long Beach fruit cart, sticky caramel apple pie, and peanut butter jelly time. I think I remember the peanut butter jelly time. Or maybe I just know that song. And here's what you need. I put it up on the blog today. Here's some of the things that qualifies you or what you have to do for the job. Track food and flavor trends across global markets. Surface what's culturally relevant and socially resonant. Report back on what people are eating, drinking, sharing, and talking about. Capture content from tasting in a way that feels native to social.
4: I don't want that job.
2: Bunch of dumb words.
3: Mm-hmm.
2: 3-month fixed term independent contractor engagement. So it's a 3-month gig.
4: Yeah.
2: So
3: that's a lot of money for 3 months.
2: $10,000 a month. It's awesome.
4: Yeah.
2: If they're going to get somebody that has a ton of followers already.
3: Right.
4: That'd be the smart
2: thing. A regular old person isn't getting this job. Mm-hmm. And an old lady like myself is definitely not getting this job.
3: Everything would be blueberry, lemon flavor.
2: Lemon, blueberry. People are talking about it with a side of chicken salad. All right. Tell me how many calories
4: we got. You're talking about the cherry pie made with Coke.
2: Yes.
3: Yeah.
4: The Hottam drink.
2: Mm-hmm.
4: This says that for a mini, it's 150 calories, a small is 180, a medium 320, large 480.
3: That seems very low.
4: I know.
2: Maybe it's just not a ton of the sweet cream in it. Maybe.
4: It doesn't look like it's a ton. But also, when I arrived on the Sonic website, right there, front page, 99-cent corn dogs today only. Just
2: yeah,
4: letting you know.
2: I know.
3: What are they waiting for?
2: They're not.
4: Okay.
3: You've had them?
2: They're fine. In a pinch, when I need one.
3: if you can't get to a gas station in the middle of Missouri, you can always try a Sonic.
2: You know, I was so hopeful. Did we talk about this on the air?
4: I don't think so. You told me.
2: I was so hopeful because as I have spoken about, I love corn dogs. I don't know if you guys knew that. but the best corn dog we all know is from a place that's hand-dipped. It's fresh. It's going in the fryer. You're then getting it.
3: Mm-hmm.
2: Well, I came across, a unicorn of corn dogs in a gas station at a Rocket gas station in Kingdom City. Couldn't believe it. Even Nick eating the second corn, because they come in two, eating the other one was like, what was that? How is that so good? Felt the same way. Well, as I'm driving, I have to get gas at sometimes up the road. I notice it's a Rocket gas station.
3: Did they have the corn dogs?
2: They did not, but I haven't been there late in the afternoon to know if our Creve Coeur Rocket gas station has these corn dogs.
3: Maybe it's an afternoon thing.
2: I call it afternoon delight.
3: Mm-hmm. Most people would.
2: I went twice, and they were not. There was pizza and sandwiches.
3: No corn dog.
2: I did not see any or a place because where a corn dog would be.
3: I had a gas station corn dog in South Dakota, I believe. It was not great.
2: It was tiny.
3: Yeah.
2: It was a little fella.
3: Yeah,
2: no. Rocket. You got to depend on Rocket for your corn dog. Mm-hmm. The one in Kingdom City, at least. They are doing some fine work.
4: This is not sponsored.
2: And then finally, a lot of people are going to be grilling over the weekend. We just talked about it. Baby back ribs, possibly. Well, I did post this on the blog the other day, but I didn't get a chance to do it. The weirdest, the most unusual things Americans grill. I think ours, let me see.
3: Pizza.
2: No, these are like the ones that stood out. Let's see. Alaska. Of course, they do things like grilled salmon and halibut. Those are the biggest. Mm-hmm. But they also have odd ones that each state does.
4: Oh.
2: And in Alaska, it is moose burgers.
3: Oh, well, yeah.
2: And then Florida, they like steaks a lot to grill. But they also like some grilled gator.
3: That makes sense.
2: And then we've got South Dakota. They like a good burger, but grilled pheasant is the odd thing that they like to eat.
3: Hmm.
2: And then Montana, bison steak, brisket, and elk steak. I don't want any of these things. All these things sound disgusting to me. Okay, Maine. This is interesting. Grilled fiddleheads. Do you know what that is?
4: It's a crab? Vegetable.
2: It's
4: right?
2: A vegetable. Oh. They're young, curled shoots of certain ferns. They also like grilled lobster and mixed vegetables. Have you ever had a fiddlehead?
4: No.
2: All right. Roasted green chilies in New Mexico, grilled blue crabs in Delaware. Huli Huli chicken in Hawaii. You can also get that Huli Huli chicken at Old Hawaiian Bros.
3: Yeah, that's Owen's favorite.
4: Me too.
2: I
3: like the hot one, Kilauea. It's a spicy.
2: I'm trying to find this. Okay. It just has the top 10 everywhere. I know that the whole thing was somewhere. I can't find, Illinois and Missouri. It wasn't anything thrilling.
3: We must not have anything weird.
2: No.
3: It would just say pork steaks.
2: Oh, Colorado Rocky Mountain oysters. You know those are
4: not,
2: right?
4: They're not oysters.
3: Sounds like someone who's learned the hard way.
4: Yeah, I Googled it one time. I'm like, bleh.
2: I Googled it one time. That is your food court for the day. 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
3: 270 westbound, right at the Chain of Rocks Bridge. You've got a disabled vehicle blocking the right lane. You're backed up Highway 61 southbound between Route P and Interstate 70. Some slow traffic, 55 northbound between Butler Hill Road and 270. 170 southbound, slow between Forest Park Parkway and 6440. 270 northbound, slow at Big Bend, also right before Interstate 70. And then 6455 westbound, slow around the Martin Luther King Bridge and the Poplar Street Bridge.
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0: forecast of beautiful weather, and I've got a great idea, a cool event that I'm going to be a part of. Cruising the Missouri River on the Miss Augusta. It is October 11th, 11 to 1 in Augusta, Missouri, and it's all being put on by Emmaus Homes. 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
1: 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They are great. 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We got Throwback Live coming up after Tears for Fears. 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
4: 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The whole gang's playing this time. We've got Brando for Christy in Belleville. I'll be playing for Angie in St. Peter's. And Afton's playing for Jody in Wildwood. 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
5: Hey, welcome to Throwback Live. I'm your host, Tim Convey. How's it going, guys?
6: Great.
7: Good. Good.
5: Yeah, what's new?
6: New shirt.
5: Me? I had this for a while, but I don't wear... I'm wearing hoodies every single day and an occasional crew neck. And I'm like, I'm old, man. It's time to get some collars in my life. So it's like a fake flannel that's actually a Lululemon shirt.
7: Is it really?
5: Yeah, but it gets the job done.
7: I like it.
5: And it's stretchy. Thanks, Afton.
7: Love that.
8: We used to work with someone. Whenever I would wear a flannel shirt, she'd go, I like that shirt, Marty. And I go, thanks. She goes, did you get it at Rural King?
7: That's
8: Paige.
7: Oh, that Blue sounds.
9: It's a good place to
7: right
9: get them. Just
7: on brand.
9: In case you're wondering,
5: Paige doesn't work here anymore.
8: No,
6: she never worked here.
5: No, she never worked.
7: She worked at the old place.
5: Yeah, she's a Rural King now.
8: I sense sarcasm when she said that.
6: She really picked on you a little bit.
8: She did. Mm-hmm. She wanted me. It was obvious.
5: Let's get this game started. Always a lot of tension. It's called Throwback Live. Marty's going to play throwback clips. I'll ask questions about those clips. You guys will try to answer them and win prizes for your listeners. If you know an answer, I'd encourage you to make sounds like this. Afton, Courtney, and Brando. Here we go. Clip number one. Name this backwards song title or artist. Courtney.
6: Scandal?
5: No.
9: I was in second.
5: Mm-hmm. Brando.
9: Journey.
5: Yeah.
6: Does it sound like Smile?
7: I thought it was like Heart or something.
5: Good work. Brando's got one. Let's do another one. Let's keep up with the backward songs. Name this backward song title or artist. Courtney.
6: Taylor Dane.
5: No. Wish it was. Afton.
9: I know this.
7: Is it Katy Perry?
6: Yeah. When she made those songs.
7: Yeah.
5: Total banger and probably her 12th best song.
7: Mm-hmm.
5: You know?
7: It's true. She had a lot of good ones.
5: Brandon's got one. Afton's got one. Courtney yet to score, but I'm sure that'll change at any time. Here's clip number three. Name this backwards song, title, or artist. Brando.
9: Led Zeppelin.
5: You got it. Way to get the lead out, Zane.
9: He's like, did you just insult me?
6: One of my favorite.
5: Brandon's got two. Afton's got one. Clip four. Name this backwards song, title, or artist. Brando.
9: Debbie Gibson?
5: No, it sounded just like that, though.
7: Didn't it?
5: That is crazy.
6: I think I know who it is.
5: Courtney.
6: Is it Head to Toe?
5: Yeah.
6: T'Pau.
5: No, Lisa Lisa.
6: Oh, Lisa Lisa. And the Gold Jam.
5: Yeah.
6: I almost said T'Pau, but I was unsure.
5: Too much T'Pau in here for me. boy, it sounded just like Debbie Gibson,
7: yeah,
5: didn't it? That same note with
9: the
5: production.
9: Only in my dreams.
5: Unbelievable.
7: Yes,
6: sounds like
7: was.
6: Deborah was cheat copying.
7: Maybe.
5: She was listening to it backwards.
8: She listened to it backwards and said,
9: like, I
8: listened
9: to the song backwards.
6: I wonder if anybody ever does that.
5: I think so. I think they do. I think it's a good exercise. Brando's got two. Afton's got one. Courtney's got one. Clip five. Name this backwards song, title, or artist. Courtney.
6: Madonna.
5: Madonna. You got it.
7: Man, I'm out.
5: We got a tie on our hands between Brando and Courtney. Afton, put your bell aside. I'm going to ask you to sit this out. It all comes down to this one. Clip six. Name this backwards song, title, or artist. Brando by a hair.
9: Jesse's.
5: You got it, buddy. That's a win for Brando.
9: Man, that was close.
4: that it is a big win for you, Christy from Belleville. Congratulations.
0: All right. Well, thank you very much.
1: You're welcome.
4: Yeah, it wasn't even a Friday, and it was all backwards songs somehow.
1: Yeah, it's amazing. Awesome. Do it again tomorrow, I guess.
4: Congrats, Christy. It's going to be a fun night, Thursday Night Delight, featuring Yacht Rock Review, hosted by us, The Courtney Show, coming up in just a few weeks, Thursday, September 24th at Chesterfield Amphitheater. We'll get you your tickets, Christy, and we'll have another pair to give away tomorrow morning on The Courtney Show.

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1: An Arizona school district has canceled the entire football season at a high school for both its varsity and JV teams because of a criminal case. Officials are investigating allegations of sexual misconduct involving students during a football camp in July. Police say the case is complex, but they're looking into reports of quote-unquote dry humping at the camp. No specifics have been released.
2: Sounds, was this some kind of hazing?
1: Yes, it was some sort of hazing thing.
3: Oh, no.
1: And so a lot of them are in trouble to the point where they're like, we don't have enough players. We're canceling the season.
2: Oh, no kidding.
1: Because that's how many people are involved, including several faculty members.
2: What?
1: They're also on administrative leave.
2: Not a shock.
1: No. It's one of those, like, you knew what was going on. But, yeah, this is in Arizona, so.
2: No football season. Wow.
1: Hazing, are we done?
2: No,
1: haven't
2: apparently
1: we learned?
3: Not. Yeah, how have we not learned?
2: I mean, we haven't because there's that terrible story. Have you read about that? The St. Louis Blues prospect that was at, I think, school in Arizona. And they did
1: Arizona again?
2: They had to do a practice outdoors and they had some military-style guy. He dropped from the heat. It was hot. It's Arizona.
1: Yeah.
2: And the guy was terrible, apparently. Wouldn't let him take breaks. And this kid is... his parents say he's not going to recover
3: when he's in a coma.
2: It's just an awful story.
3: Yeah,
2: and there are
3: stop.
2: All these adults.
1: Yeah, like, it's good for them. It's good for these boys. They need to learn. Yeah, it's not easy to learn when they're dead.
2: No, it's terrible.
1: Celebrity birthdays today. I'll give you the celebrity name, their age. You tell me what they're known for or what you know them for. We'll start with Jenny Finch. She's 46.
2: Yeah, I didn't think you would know Afton. Do you?
1: We've talked about her recently.
2: I know.
1: Somewhat recently. Uh-huh. Charlie Sheen is 61.
3: Doesn't ring a bell.
1: Wouldn't that be great? And Shaun White is Fardy. So we'll start with Jenny Finch.
3: I don't know who that is.
2: She's a softball pitcher. She was an Olympian.
1: Yeah.
3: Oh.
1: She's married to... She's married to... Who?
2: I don't know.
1: No, I thought it was somebody that you mentioned last time. Because she faced Albert Pujols in like a little exhibition.
2: She was real adorable.
1: Thing.
3: Oh, okay.
1: And she struck him out.
3: Oh, nice.
1: Right?
3: Way to go, Jenny.
1: It's not easy to do.
2: No. What year? Yeah, real cute. She's married to Casey Daigle.
3: Who's that?
2: I don't know.
1: Is he a football player?
2: He's a professional, former professional baseball player. Pitcher.
1: Oh, there we go.
2: Keep it in the family.
3: Just a couple pictures.
1: Imagine those kids. Charlie Sheen.
3: I put hashtag winning when he did that whole thing.
1: Yeah.
2: What is your favorite Charlie Sheen vehicle?
1: Hot Shots.
2: Hot Shots for you?
1: Easily.
3: I've never seen Hot Shots. Maybe Major League.
2: Oh, he's great in Major League.
1: He is great in Major League.
3: I mean... First time I really saw him was Ferris Bueller, and he's great in that very small part.
2: That was his first big role.
3: But he was great.
2: Man, he looked strung out, too.
1: He was. I think he was that day.
2: Was he? Whatever
1: I think he was really hungover.
2: Whatever they did to his eyes, it's like, whoa. Uh-huh.
1: No, I think that was the story, is he's incredibly hungover in that scene, and it worked perfect. And Shaun White.
2: I wrote Tomato. That's
1: the Flying
2: nickname.
1: Tomato is his nickname. Well, he's got red hair.
2: Yeah, I couldn't remember what it was. I knew he was a snowboarder.
3: Yep. Yeah.
2: Very decorated snowboarder.
1: Oh, of course. But yeah, they call him the Flying Tomato. I'm assuming because it was red hair.
2: Yes, I think so.
1: According to the Encyclopedia Britannica, this week marks the beginning of the late 2020s. So they have kind of a demarcation
3: for the early
1: 2020s, the mid 2020s.
2: So this was not mid anymore. Now we're at the late.
1: Now we're no longer mid, although sometimes it feels a little mid. Feels a little mid.
3: Uh-huh.
1: But no, we are now transitioning into the late 2020s.
3: Wow. What a time.
1: 2020s, we hardly knew ye. A 13-year-old Seattle Mariners fan turned a free ballpark.
2: So this show has made it to the late 2020s.
1: We have.
2: Mm-hmm.
3: Way
2: started
3: go,
2: in 2020.
3: Hands
1: I
3: in.
1: Like to just think of it as
2: hands
1: a late.
2: Hands in.
1: I like to know.
3: I almost wanted
2: to do it for you.
1: I like to think of it as the late 20s. You know, more like,
2: hey.
1: Charleston. Charleston. 13-year-old Seattle Mariners fan turned a free ballpark giveaway into a big old payday. So they gave away like baseball cards to all the fans that came in, and they put one card in there, a one of one. It's a gold Jimothy rookie card.
2: And so everybody in the stadium knew that there was
1: Knew that somebody's getting the gold card.
3: It's like the Wonka golden ticket.
1: Yeah.
2: And, you know, really, it's not like they said it's worth money. It's whatever the market will bear.
1: Whatever the market will bear.
2: But there was only one.
1: So there's only one. She put it up on eBay for just 99 cents. And within, I don't know, what does it say? A matter of days, it had pulled in over $21,000.
3: Wow. Well,
1: she got $21,100 is what she got for this card. She's 13.
3: I love it.
2: That's awesome.
1: I know. I'm happy about that. The Saturday Evening Post will stop printing after 205 years, speaking of the 20s. The magazine was famous for publishing Jack London stories and Norman Rockwell art. It will continue online. Did anyone here know that the Saturday Evening Post was still published?
2: No.
3: No.
1: I had no clue.
2: Where are you seeing that? Is that just a subscription thing?
1: I was at a CVS in Montana, and I just looked over, and I was standing in front of a big magazine rack, and it just felt like I had stepped back in time. Like, oh, magazines.
2: Yeah. You don't see them. I mean, you see magazines.
3: They're still at the checkout.
2: In the checkout.
1: But this was like that section.
2: Yeah.
1: You know,
2: yeah.
1: And it was like tall. It was full.
2: Man, it's how you used to get show prep. You had to have subscriptions to so many magazines.
1: Yeah, you had to get the paper every day.
2: Yeah, the paper every single day.
1: Sit there with the paper. And
2: man, what a time to.
3: Can you just smell them?
2: Yes.
3: Yeah.
1: Yeah.
2: I wonder if Guy still gets the paper. He was a real paper guy.
1: He's got to still get
2: the paper. I guarantee you at least a few days a week.
1: He's got to. I have a list of, actually, I just have a couple of the highlights from the list, but it's another state thing. It's the strangest museum in every state. The Missouri one, I knew. I'd heard, we've even talked about it before, but I did not know the Illinois one.
2: And the whole, all of the weird museums, the list is posted.
1: The whole list is up on the blog. So if you're doing some traveling and you're looking for some weird museums, you can. But in Missouri, it's that hair museum.
3: Hair museum.
1: It's Layla's or Leela's.
3: What is a hair museum?
1: Well, they used to make stuff with hair, like jewelry, especially. It was like a big Victorian thing, I think. I've seen a whole story about it.
3: Gross.
1: But yeah, it's in Independence. That's what they do in Independence.
2: You won't go there.
1: Hair museum. And then Illinois, I don't know if Tim knows this. There's a Toby Jug Museum. It's a mug, right? Why are they calling it the Toby Jug Museum?
2: I don't know.
1: They're actually called jugs.
2: Is that why? How did the? Because he's a Toby mug collector.
3: Yeah.
1: Yeah. But it's in Evanston.
2: Does he know this?
1: I don't. He has to know this.
3: We got to tell him today.
1: I mean,
2: always going to Chicago.
1: His lady is a Northern Illinoisan.
2: Maybe she's kept it secret from him.
1: She's like, please God, I hope he never finds out about the Toby Mug Museum. But they have the world's tallest Toby and the world's smallest. The tallest is 40 inches. So it's not like it's skyscraper
3: like
1: or anything.
3: Next to it, taking a picture.
1: No, this is pretty boring. And then Meta announced new measures yesterday to block people using its AI-powered smart glasses from filming others without their knowledge. This has been a big problem.
3: How are they going to do that?
2: They are not going to be able to.
1: I know how they're planning on doing it. I don't know if it's going to work. I don't know if you can
3: put like a light on it or something.
1: Well, there is a light.
2: There is a light.
1: There is a light. And what people do is they cover it.
3: Yeah.
1: And they say that they're going to, basically they're going to teach these, your Google glasses to recognize when the light's covered and then disable the camera. So if you cover the light, it's going to disable the camera. But it just feels like, well, somebody's going to figure out a way around that probably.
3: I would think so.
1: Pervs are a determined breed.
2: Yes.
1: They'll figure out ways to be weird and pervy.
3: Pervs are going to perv.
2: How did we not think about this as these were being manufactured?
1: Well, you know, they've been making these smart glasses for years, and they've never really worked. They've never really taken off.
2: Caught on.
1: It's probably been happening, but it's not on a big enough scale that you would notice, or you look dorky because the glasses were giant and, you know, women are like, what is going on with that guy over there?
3: Remember that interview with the guy that made the other smart glasses and they're huge?
2: No.
3: Yeah, maybe you weren't here.
1: I saw that.
3: We talked about it. Like, yeah. They just look ridiculous. And he was on an interview with like a stock financial show.
1: It's legit.
3: And as he's doing the interview in these ridiculous glasses, you can see a live ticker of the stock just tanking because they look so dumb.
1: They look so stupid. People have been waiting for years for this, for whoever
3: it was to come out with their...
1: But the stems were like so big because like all the equipment
3: like
1: was in the stem.
2: Yeah, that's funny.
1: Like hanging on his head.
2: Because the ones now look like Ray-Bans.
3: Yeah.
1: Yeah. And see, I think that's part
2: of
1: it.
2: And they're Ray-Bans. I think Ray-Ban is the manufacturer, right?
1: Yes. Probably. It's. Where'd it go? Yes, Ray-Ban and Oakley.
2: Yeah.
1: So yeah, they just look like glasses.
2: Man, remember when Oakley ruled the world along with Ray-Ban?
1: Just had everything.
3: Oh, yeah.
2: I mean, they were killing it.
1: We were watching steroided up guys hit home runs, and they were wearing Oakleys.
2: Do you remember Varney?
1: No. Jim Varney?
2: No. Varney. Skeen. Sunglass. They were big for... They were the first, I think, have protection.
1: That whole, like, wraparound
2: no
1: look?
2: Protection for your
3: like the UV
2: stuff.
1: Mm-hmm. Oh yeah, you don't like the UVs. Anyway, so we'll see if that we'll see if that works. That's your randos. Got an accident, 270 southbound before Olive. It's blocking the left lane. Your stop and go, 6440 eastbound between McKnight and Hanley. 44 eastbound slow at Bowles. 55 northbound is slow between South Broadway and the Poplar Street Bridge. 64 westbound slow at 25th Street and 5564 west. 170 southbound slow at Olive. 270 northbound slow at 55 in Manchester. 44 eastbound slow between 55 and Tucker. 6455 westbound slow between 64 and the Poplar Street Bridge. 6440 eastbound slow at Long Road and Timberlake Manor. 6440 westbound slow between Kings Highway and Big Bend. 70 eastbound slow between Wentzville Parkway and Route A. Highway 30 eastbound slow between the Merrimack River and 270, and Highway 61 southbound slow between Route A and Interstate 70.
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3: A heat advisory remains in effect today with a high of 98 and a low of 77, and hot again tomorrow with a high of 99. Arch Weather sponsored by...
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3: We're just a few minutes away from Court's Court. Do you have something you are arguing about at your home, at your work? It's an ongoing argument. Who is right? Who is wrong? Bring it to court. All you have to do is text us your dilemma, and maybe it will be a part of our deliberations today. 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I've got a couple stories here that all relate to a similar thing, and I thought it'd be a good question of the day. Weird thing you found in your home. Like maybe after you bought a home and the people moved out and you found a bizarre thing, or after someone passed away, something weird you found. Because I have three.
4: This was intentionally left behind for us. I'd never even heard of such a thing. But it was on the counter. You remember the...
3: Oh, the bread?
4: Yes.
3: And the one,
4: it's a Wonderful Life. When she hands him the, you know, bread for this home will never know hunger.
5: Yeah.
4: And salt for... But
5: life may always have flavor.
4: There you go. And then wine, so you can get drunk. Uh-huh. Or whatever. But all three of those things were sitting there, and then that was all written out.
3: And that was like... That. Was that the homeowners that did that?
4: Yeah.
3: Really sweet.
4: I thought that was really
3: classy. These are like bizarre things. Maybe worth money, maybe not. You found money stuffed somewhere in the wall. Okay, first up, I saw this story a little while ago about they went to an old refrigerator and they found TNT, like dynamite sticks.
5: No, like a cartoon.
3: In the refrigerator. So they had to call like the bomb squad make sure. And
4: Was it real?
3: It was real. They have no idea who put it there. How long it had been there. I don't even know if it was a working fridge. It might have been like our garage.
6: Honey, could you grab a couple sticks of TNT from the freezer?
5: That is crazy.
6: I was going to make meatloaf.
3: And then this was just in the news. There was a landlord in Milwaukee. He was cleaning out an apartment that was vacated. And he discovered an original Pablo Picasso etching that was stolen from a gallery nearby in 2018.
5: No way.
3: So I guess they couldn't fence it. They couldn't figure out how to sell it. The landlord turned it in.
4: Man, some guy's been using that to get ladies up to his apartment for years.
3: Do you want to see my Picasso?
4: Would you like to see my etching?
3: It had been valued between $35,000 and $50,000 when it disappeared.
5: Holy cow.
4: Can't imagine what it's worth now.
3: All right, so that is another one. Then the third story, this family in England just discovered that they had a watch sitting in an old jewelry box that was a very pricey watch. They thought maybe it was worth $6,000 or $7,000. It's a Patek. I'm probably saying this wrong, so sorry to watch people. I am not a watch person. A Patek Philippe wristwatch. It was from the 1930s. It just sold for $80,000 at an auction.
4: Whoa.
5: That's crazy.
3: They thought it would only get $6,000 to $7,000, but there a fierce bidding war pushed it to $80,000.
4: Man.
3: They're exceptionally rare.
4: There must
3: rare.
4: Be some story behind that.
3: I know. So what is it doesn't have to be anything valuable. It could be just something.
4: I'm wearing a Patek Philippe today.
3: Patek Philippe. Text us the weird thing you found in your home. You can do that on the Cheney Window and Door text line, 314-669-4665.

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1: It's time for court. Court is in session.
2: All rise. This court with the Honorable Judge Van Landrum presiding is now in session.
3: Please be seated. All right, I've got a couple dilemmas sent by you, some I found online. Let's get to it. This one was sent last week with a picture. It also had a picture. It's in between a normal and nope and a court's court.
4: Okay.
3: They said for court's court, my wife is an animal and abuses her toothpaste tube. She says it's normal. Even if it was normal, it should be illegal. Here's hers on the right. It's how I use my tube. I don't go from bottom to top. It's just, she squeezes
2: just
3: in the middle.
2: Squeeze from the middle?
3: Yeah.
2: Well, then what do you do when you get low?
3: Well, then I'll go from the bottom to the top. Right now, I've got plenty. I can do whatever I want.
4: So you're living large when it's full.
3: Yeah.
2: Why not just plan ahead? Like, just start.
3: Because I don't care. I grab the toothpaste, I squeeze a dollop on the toothbrush, and I brush my teeth.
4: I think I actually do that too.
3: I don't
4: think I'm paying attention
3: to
4: the
3: end. They both have their own toothpaste. I have my own toothpaste too. Nick and I do not share tubes. He's got his.
2: We've got mine.
3: Yeah.
2: Tube house.
3: Yeah. But I know that it's a real thing that bothers people. Like the same people that get bothered if you eat your corn, William Nilliam. Probably don't like the way I squeeze my toothpaste tube.
2: I can accept the toothpaste thing more than the corn. The corn, I think we all agree, is what crazy people
4: it's
2: do.
4: It's wild. Wild behavior.
3: You just look for a good spot and you dig in.
2: And then you end up finishing all the corn eventually.
3: Well, I don't know if there's kernels, if there's
2: well, that feels like more work because you're like spinning it looking like, oh,
3: we're dealing with the toothpaste right now, sir.
2: Disregard that testimony.
3: Order in the court.
4: I think we should instruct the jury to strike all that from
2: the
4: record.
2: Yeah, that's true. We'll strike that from the record. Yeah. It's been stricken.
3: I just think that not everyone has that in their head, but
4: I think as long as when it gets down to the end.
3: If you're sharing a toothpaste, different story.
4: Sure. But when you get towards the end, like let's squeeze as much as we can out of
3: the Don't you think everybody does that?
4: I would hope so.
3: Yeah.
2: But if you mangle it too much from the middle, from a middle grab.
3: It always works.
2: Really?
3: Yes.
2: I feel like you could do irreparable damage.
3: He is grasping. There's got the side of the sink. Sometimes you got to do that to really get it.
2: Yeah.
4: Get a good curl.
2: That's what that toothbrush is for, is to like push that down to get the extra paste out.
4: I didn't even think about that.
3: Yeah, I don't have a problem. I understand how some would, but hopefully this marriage can survive. I'm dismissing. Dismissing this.
2: Okay.
3: But what do you guys think? You guys agree with me, right? I don't think she's a monster.
4: When I stop and think about it, I don't think I'm really focused on
3: I would like you to look at your toothpaste when you get home today.
4: I will.
2: Monster is too strong of a term.
3: Animal is what he called her.
2: Or animal.
3: And said she abuses her toothpaste tube.
4: Well, I just imagine it with a big like grip mark.
2: Yes,
4: right,
2: that's what I'm imagining. And
3: doesn't
2: like, well,
3: that
2: that's
3: much
2: too
3: strength
2: much.
3: To get that tube. And you know,
4: Courtney's is mangled.
3: You know, I will take a picture when I get home. You know, you only need a tiny bit.
4: Yeah, pea size.
2: Right, and then you're not supposed to rinse your mouth out. We've
3: I know,
2: learned that too.
3: I know, I still
2: I
3: do.
2: Can't do it
3: every day.
2: I gotta rinse.
3: I rinse. You're not supposed to.
4: I don't.
3: You don't rinse? Mm-hmm. Oh, I can. I don't even. That's why I walk around like an old man with Tums in my
2: in the corners of your mouth.
3: Is it Tums? Is it toothpaste? No one knows.
2: I don't know. Or is it just some foam?
3: Just spit foam that's turned white.
2: Everyone's had that teacher.
3: All right. Moving on. Next case. Went on a date with a guy twice. On Mother's Day, I received flowers from him. But he sent them as if they were from my dog. The thing is,
4: immediately no.
3: He didn't know where I lived, which means he searched and found out the address online.
4: This
3: I was not
4: red flags.
3: Happy about it. Some of my friends think it's sweet and thoughtful. Others feel like it's creepy. What do you guys think? I have a problem with the dog sending the flowers.
4: I hate it.
3: She
2: from
3: doesn't
2: her
3: even
2: her dog.
3: Yes.
4: Two dates. Yeah, from her dog.
3: Yeah, from her dog.
4: After two dates.
3: Two dates.
2: How did
3: Mother's Day?
4: No.
2: And then how did she know that it was from him if it said, you know, from Rolf?
3: Because her dog doesn't have thumbs. Doesn't know how to call the florist and can't use a computer.
2: There's something weird about it.
3: It's weird.
4: I don't like it at all.
3: I don't either. Although, if I was into that person, I may talk about it like, isn't this cute? It just, it all depends on how attracted and how much you clicked.
4: But after two dates, that is...
3: And did they write, like, backwards letters like our logo?
2: Well, yeah, you've got to. That's how dogs write. Duh.
4: Dogs don't know frontwards letters.
2: No.
3: Apparently a dog created the Arch logo. I don't like it. It feels ickish to me.
4: I totally agree.
3: I would love to know what the card said.
4: I don't like the flowers are coming from the dog on Mother's Day. I feel like that is a lot. And after two dates, and I don't like the address thing after two dates.
2: If he already knew her address, if we take that out of the equation, and they know where each other lives, is it still as bad?
4: Yes.
2: If it's just like...
3: there's something wrong about it.
2: Yeah, why the dog?
4: Two dates in, you don't even know.
3: Because that's the mother. She's the mother.
2: Yeah, but...
4: And Mother's Day can be so heavy for some people. And two dates in, you don't know where they stand on... Maybe they don't have a good relationship with their mom. Maybe they weren't able to have kids.
2: Maybe their mom passed away or something.
4: Like, there's a lot you probably don't know about how they feel about Mother's Day. Leave the dog out of this. I don't like it.
3: I don't like it either. But man... He probably thought to himself, this is ingenious.
2: Well, and she probably loves this dog and talked all about the dog on the two dates.
3: Yeah.
2: And he maybe even made a little joke like, oh, Mother's Day's coming up. It's you're a mother. You've got a dog. And she's like, oh, yeah, but he'll never get me anything. And he was like.
3: Oh, yeah. Like, I like how you have the whole conversation.
4: Yeah, no kidding. We're filling in a lot of blanks.
3: What do you think?
4: Here.
3: You're Ryan Murphy?
2: I might be
3: adding
2: speculating
3: dialogue
2: a little bit. I'm just trying to figure out why this guy did it.
4: Brando has sent flowers from an animal. He's trying to defend himself.
2: Look, it wasn't a dog. It was a cat.
3: And it made sense. Cat. All right, I'm saying this person's guilty. That's Quartz Court. Let's get a look at your traffic.
2: All right, 270 southbound right before Olive. We got an accident blocking the left lane. Another accident, 6440 eastbound. That's before Chesterfield Parkway West. It's blocking the two right lanes. We got slow traffic, 44 eastbound between Bowles and Mraz Lane. Then 55 northbound slow around South Broadway and the Papa Street Bridge. 64 westbound slow at 25th Street. 170 southbound slow at Forest Park Parkway. 270 northbound slow at Tesson Ferry. 44 eastbound slow at 55 and 64. 6455 westbound slow between 64 and the Poplar Street Bridge. 6440 eastbound slow at Clayton Morrison. 6440 westbound slow between Hampton and Big Bend. And Highway 30 eastbound slow between Route A and Interstate 70.
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2: This is awesome.
1: She comes with a matching pink Aldi brand advisor, Aldi sliders, which I think are a real thing.
3: Are they?
1: I think so.
2: I would like those. I'm not even that big of a Aldi fan, but really great colors.
1: I think it's one of those things that it's only out every now and again, and then you got to fight for it. Sunglasses. She's got a shopping cart, groceries. She's got some middle aisle finds in her little basket, like ping pong rackets and a water bottle. For now, though, Aldi Barbie is only available in the UK.
2: Oh, boo.
1: What a bummer.
3: Look how cute she is.
1: I didn't know Aldi was so big in England.
3: I like the Aldi logo on the pink dress.
1: Yeah, and she's got a bag that you can put like stickers on, I guess. Huh.
3: I love it.
1: It just surprises me. It's only in the UK for now. And there's like no plans as of now to roll it out farther, but we'll see. That might be a let's try it here and then dump it, you know, pre-Christmas in the US. Her season of The Bachelorette got canceled last March over domestic abuse allegations, but that isn't stopping Taylor Frankie Paul. She is getting a second chance with The Secret Lives of Mormon Wives.
3: Why?
1: She's coming back. According to Page Six, ABC and Disney have been very supportive, saying...
2: Oh, yeah, they have, because they're like, we've got this in the can.
1: No, did they shoot...
2: They did.
1: The Secret Lives of Mormon Wives?
2: No,
1: but... The Bachelorette they have.
2: That's what I'm saying.
1: This is not about that. That's
2: I know, but I'm saying ABC has been supportive because they want her to... They have that in the can.
3: Yeah,
2: they would love to run it.
3: Work in there with her. No, they want her to...
1: I don't think that this is not about The Bachelorette.
3: I know. But if she rehabs her image,
1: oh, you think that they could go back and rerun that?
2: Yes,
1: or run it for the first time,
2: right?
3: Yeah.
1: Maybe.
3: I think they're probably hoping to because they put a lot into it, a
2: lot of money.
1: Yeah, they're out a big chunk of cash. But then, how does that fit into? Because I'm surely they just keep that machine just keeps going, right? So now they're
2: but
1: on.
2: What if they're together,
1: Bachelor
2: still.
1: Or something?
3: Yeah.
2: Do we know? Yeah, if they're shooting The Secret Lives, I guess we'd find out.
1: Yeah, we're going to have to. Mm-hmm. How would they do that?
2: I don't know. Maybe
1: reality television is confusing.
2: Is that thing still big? Secret Lives?
3: I don't know. I never watched
2: Mormon
3: it.
2: Mormon Lives? Are you still watching Double Lives?
1: Oh, no. I've totally
2: I'm not
1: forgotten.
2: Either. I quit it.
1: I need to. I'll maybe try to catch up.
2: Let me. You give me an update.
1: I am so far behind on all television, though. That's my problem. I just started watching Silo. I just moved on.
2: Oh, man.
1: On my own.
2: Tonight's the...
1: Is it the finale?
2: Well, tonight it comes on after 8 p.m., and it's... The last episode was unreal. Except for people that read the books. They already know.
1: Oh, there's books?
2: Uh-huh.
1: Oh, I didn't know
2: There's
1: that.
2: Three books.
1: Ariana Grande is still planning on taking a break, but she is still planning to do press for Focker-in-Law. Before she takes that break from the spotlight, which we speculated at the time when she's like, I'm taking a break. I'm going to be gone. It's like, you got a movie coming out. You probably signed something.
2: And the movie looks good. The trailer that they put out a long time ago looks funny.
1: Mm-hmm. Yeah. So she'll at least be available for that. Bad news for DeBarge fans. The DeBarge brothers, James and Chico, were arrested last week on drug charges after a traffic stop in Burbank, California. You may remember singer James DeBarge. He used to be married to Janet Jackson.
2: Yeah.
3: Whoa. I didn't know that.
2: Bars were big in the 80s.
1: They certainly were. SeatPick.com found the most popular music genre in each state based on Google Trends, and it's bizarre. So each state, so now you've just got a big view of, you know, all the states and which states, like, they claim the most popular music is in each state. But remember, it's just based on Google Trends, which is all on search data. According to their data, pop is the most searched in 13 states, which makes sense. Pop music, popular music. Mm-hmm. Followed by metal in 11 states. And then soul in 5 states, including Illinois.
3: Huh.
1: After that, there
2: country.
1: Are...
2: Country.
1: No. country is fifth, I think, on the list.
3: That's surprising.
1: Only four states.
2: And metal is...
1: Metal has 11 states. Country, it's in four states. Both Dakotas, Tennessee, and West Virginia. Missouri has a one of a kind. No other state has
2: it. Okay,
1: wait. What do you think it is?
2: Blues.
1: Blues.
3: Mm-hmm. Oh.
1: But I think it's people looking up the St. Louis Blues.
2: Yes, I do too.
1: Hockey. It's and they're reading it as,
2: yes,
1: as a music style.
2: Yeah. I do. I agree. Or the Blues Museum or the Blues history in
1: blues gear.
2: Mm-hmm.
1: You know, if I look up blues gear, that's not, I'm looking up the hockey team.
2: Yeah.
1: Rock was only in one state, in Arkansas, and punk was only in one state, Oregon.
2: Really?
1: Yeah. Remember, this is all search data. Yeah, though, so yeah. I don't know. It's kind of weird. Entertainment Weekly put together a list of, it's an unranked list of the 30 greatest movie and TV villains of all time. So I got a bunch of them here. I don't know if we care. You want to guess any, or you mean just read off some of them? It could be TV. Okay. It could be movies.
2: Darth Vader.
1: Darth Vader's not on here, but he should be. You're right.
3: What about
2: the Joker?
1: The Joker. Yeah.
3: What about what's his name?
2: What about Johnny from Karate Kid?
1: Didn't quite make the list.
3: Thanos.
1: Thanos, not on the list, but that's a good one. That's a very popular movie.
2: Hannibal Lecter.
1: Hannibal Lecter. Ooh, yep. Silence of the Lambs.
3: The Saw guy.
1: Oh, they don't. You know, there's not a lot of like horror movies on here, but there's like some gross movies on here.
2: The guy from Die Hard, Hans Gruber.
1: Oh, nope.
2: He's a great bad guy.
1: Mm-hmm. It's a good Stephen King villain.
2: Cujo?
1: On here. No.
3: Pennywise?
1: Cujo.
2: Christine?
1: That's John Carpenter.
2: Stephen King, it's the book.
1: He did the book?
2: Yeah. Okay. There's a good Stephen King.
1: I don't know if you'll get it, because you're going to think, I don't know. I don't.
2: Carrie? Mm-hmm. Her mom. The mom and Carrie.
1: Nope.
2: Or all the girls that were terrible. I don't know.
1: Yeah, Annie Wilkes.
2: Oh, she's the best.
1: Right?
2: Yes. And she won an Academy Award for that role.
1: Voldemort from Harry Potter, Scar from The Lion King, Patrick Bateman, American Psycho, Dr. Evil from Austin Powers, Magneto from X-Men. It should be, I don't know if Magneto's the right choice there. Kevin Spacey's character, John Doe from Seven.
2: Oh, yes. Oh, yeah, that's a good one. Or you could do his other one.
1: That's what I was in Usual Suspects.
2: Yeah.
1: Kaiser Soze.
2: Yes, or even Swimming with Sharks. He was a terrible man.
1: Yeah, good villain.
3: Or House of Cards.
1: Turns out, actual villain. Cruella DeVille from 101 Dalmatians. Also from, we didn't do much TV stuff.
2: Ooh, what about Parent Trap, the girlfriend?
3: Meredith Blake.
1: From TV, Mr. Burns from The Simpsons. King Joffrey from Game of Thrones. Livia Soprano from The Sopranos. John Lithgow's character in Dexter, the Trinity Killer. Bob from Twin Peaks. I never watched Twin Peaks. And you guys watched Lost. They have Ben Linus from Lost.
2: Oh, he's great. And he's great. And he's a bad guy in Evil, too, if you ever watched that. He's such, you know, he's married to Elsbeth. Carrie really? Preston.
1: Oh, really?
2: Yeah.
1: There's a whole bunch more on the blog if you want to check it out. Let's see. Also,
2: Misery is Annie Wilkes, by the way. Afton.
3: Oh, okay.
2: She wasn't. She looked at me like she didn't know who Annie Wilkes
1: was.
2: Oh,
1: okay. Sorry.
2: Have you ever seen Misery?
3: I haven't.
2: Oh. Excellent. It is no so witches. Good.
1: That's you're free
2: scary.
1: To watch.
2: It's scary, but it's not a horror.
1: It's not a horror movie.
3: Okay.
2: But it's good.
1: Yeah, right. It sticks with you.
2: Yeah.
1: Kat Dennings says she auditioned for Mad Max Fury Road and said it was one of the worst days of her life. She didn't say what role. It sounds like it was...
2: It was for Cameron.
1: I thought it was the Furiosa role.
2: And not Cameron. I meant...
3: Charlize
1: Theron.
2: No, it wasn't. It was for the Tom Hardy
1: movie. No, Tom Hardy, So she did a chemistry read with Tom Hardy.
2: It was a long time ago, I can tell you that. Because she was living with her mom and dad.
1: But I don't know what role she was trying out for.
2: Oh.
1: But I would assume it was
2: the Charlize Theron role. Yes, don't you think?
1: Yeah.
2: Yeah.
1: She said the worst part of it, I do believe, was when the acting coach told us to say the lines without saying the lines, encouraging us to just make noises instead of the lines.
3: What?
1: She said the whole thing was so long, it took so much time that they had to break for lunch. She did say on the bright side, she came away with it with an unconditional love for Tom Hardy. I guess he was really nice and helpful.
2: I think she went and took a nap, she said, because I saw this interview. I was curious about it. And she said she was tired from the day because it was so long. She went and took a nap when he dropped her off at home, gave her a ride home. And when she woke up, he was just in the kitchen with her parents.
1: Oh. Hanging out. Well, like chemistry reads are like you just sit down and read lines together and that's it. I don't think it's like a whole affair. The Detroit Tigers have made a $4 million pre-arrangement or pre-agreement with a 12-year-old Dominican boy named Kevin Sosa. He is 12 years old. They're giving him $4 million. It cannot legally sign with a team until he is 16.
2: What?
1: I don't know.
3: It's like Rookie of the Year.
1: I don't know what this means, but they think this kid...
2: What's his name? I'm going to look him up.
1: His name is Kevin Sosa.
2: Okay.
1: He's probably not the only Kevin Sosa out there. Lego is releasing a Batman Returns Batmobile. So that classic Batmobile that you think of, this is the one that kind of pops apart and like there's a little Batmobile that comes out of it. So you can buy the whole thing in Lego. It'll cost you $230, FYI. All that you can see it on the blog. Also on the blog, the trailer for that new Harry Potter series. TV tonight, you've got the second season premiere of Chad Powers and also the streaming premiere of Scary Movie, the new one. That's on Paramount Plus. I'm Brando, your Hollywood Outsider. Here are tickets.
3: We have tickets to see Billy Idol at Hollywood Casino Amphitheater on September 10th. If you want to go, we will take caller 10 right now at 314-954-1065 or 618-398-1065.

0: The Courtney Show.
1: Congratulations to Jennifer Gann, Wright City. She was color 10. It means she is the winner of Billy Idol, Susanna Hoff's tickets. That is next week. Hollywood Casino Amphitheater. Jennifer will be there. We'll have another pair to give away tomorrow morning on the show. Hello, Tim Convy. How you doing?
2: I'm great. How are you guys?
1: Good. Can I interest you in some lemon drizzlicious?
2: 100%.
1: They're delicious. I threw the candy tin away.
3: Oh, was it empty?
4: I saw that.
1: It was empty. It was empty enough.
2: Were they all stuck together?
1: I just was worried that they're a couple years old.
2: It was a good run.
3: Years?
5: They're not years.
2: No,
1: I didn't buy them last year.
4: It might
1: and
4: have been
1: I bought
4: last
1: them around
4: year.
1: The holidays.
4: I think it was last year because it was my first Christmas with the show.
5: She was here for it.
1: I don't know.
4: I got just, a
5: those were our Tim
4: ornament.
5: Treats.
1: We have people. Oh, we have important people coming at some point, and there was a message to one studio needs to clean up a little.
5: Yeah,
1: and you know that's us.
5: We knew it was us.
2: No kidding.
1: Yeah, so
2: singled
1: yeah.
2: out.
1: Yeah, well, somebody else was singled out in it too,
4: in a big way. They
1: named.
4: Did not say our studio, but they were like, you know who you are.
5: We knew.
1: So if you're wondering why it's a little cleaner over there,
2: yeah.
1: It's really not right now, but I had cleaned.
2: You guys have really dropped it since I left. I kept this place very, very tidy.
1: Yes. Yeah. So, yeah. You know how many Convy things are back in our office? Take
4: oh
1: that damn football. Take that football with
2: the
1: you.
2: The football I need to take, yeah.
1: Yes. You guys use that for your
5: trophy.
1: It's
5: been here for like the last two Thanksgivings.
1: Yeah.
2: I know. And what that thing's worth is, I mean, who knows? So it's just
1: it is a nice trophy.
2: Oh, absolutely.
1: It goes from family to family for your annual football game
2: against our cousins.
1: Yes,
2: that is correct. I will take that. I apologize.
1: Please do. And there's some totes back there. I think that are yours.
2: Really?
1: Yeah.
2: Huh.
1: There's drawers full of stuff.
4: Of posters.
2: I think it's more SeaWorld than me.
1: I know who it is.
5: Yeah.
1: Okay.
5: It is. Uh-huh.
2: I don't think I have a ton of stuff here.
1: Yeah. I mean, I haven't heard from him. I sent him a gift and he got it because I know it was delivered, but I haven't heard from him.
2: Okay. I saw him briefly yesterday.
1: I texted him and told him if you get a weird package, that's from me.
2: Oh.
1: But I never heard back from him.
2: I was getting, speaking of that, medications from Amazon. Not medications, but like supplements to my house addressed to me that I never ordered.
4: That's weird.
5: Weird.
2: And the only thing we came up with is that Debbie, my mother-in-law, she had sent gifts to the kids and she sends them to Timothy Convy. Right? She puts my son's name on it.
5: She thinks that he needs to be on supplements?
2: And no. And then she doesn't change the address.
5: He could bulk up a little bit. I mean, he's kind of small.
4: My uncle has done that.
2: And then
4: sent gifts to the kids and then forgot to
5: switch the address.
4: And then sent me, like, stuff that was his.
2: Right.
5: Yeah.
2: But it says my name. So I was confused for so long. And that's what we think. But she claims she didn't order all of it. She goes, I didn't order that. I forget what it was. Some kind of gut health thing. You know, that said, I've never felt better. those fiber gummies, I had no idea. I was like, somebody wants me to have those. And I just started taking them.
1: You're just a few weeks away from your first show of Tim Convy and Sean O'Brien.
2: Yep. And
1: Kevin, of
2: Convy
1: course.
2: And Bowers. Mm-hmm. Yeah. Yeah, we start in Cape Girardeau next Friday. And then the very next night, we're at the Wildy overnight.
1: How's Cape Girardeau responding to...
2: Tickets are really good,
1: good
2: for that one.
1: Great.
2: Yeah.
1: I'm just curious. I don't know. I wasn't making fun of you.
2: No.
1: I know it kind of looked like I was.
2: No.
1: But I wasn't.
5: I think we kind of hit reach Cape, I
1: no
5: would think.
1: No way.
5: I bet the station kind of
2: right
5: rimshots it. Yeah.
2: Yeah. I don't know, because they definitely have their own TV and radio down there. But, yeah,
5: KFVS
2: I think.
5: KFVS 12.
2: I think you're right.
5: The Heartlands.
2: Is that it?
5: Something.
2: I think I'm talking to somebody down there soon. But so that is, yeah, that's next Friday. And then Wildy is Saturday. And then Sunday we go down to Springfield, Missouri.
1: Oh, man. Boom, boom, boom.
2: Boom, boom, boom. First week is a quick one. And then, yeah, and then we just keep on going. But, yeah, Wildy, Edwardsville, Illinois. Easy to get to from anywhere, I like to say.
1: It's not really that easy for me.
2: But totally worth it every time you go.
1: Everybody thinks that, you know, oh, you're in Illinois. It's right around the corner.
4: You just hop over to Edwardsville.
1: Yeah.
5: I don't think Edwardsville is bad to get to from me, from like the Waterloo. But like, once you start curving around to like Alton and stuff.
1: Like, yes.
5: Because we play games in like Jerseyville.
1: Alton.
5: They're in our conference. And it's just like, oh my
1: Alton
5: God, where
1: something.
5: Am I going?
4: It's far.
1: Yeah.
2: I'm guilty of that. I used to think that. I used to.
1: Yeah,
2: like,
1: I know.
2: I have
1: did.
2: Friends over there, including you, and I'd be like, "Hey, man, I'm crossing the river." Like,
1: yeah, right. I'm right there.
2: Yeah, see you in five. Come meet me.
1: But
2: not
1: it
2: the
1: is
2: Cape.
5: I'll be in Grafton. Why not? Come on by.
1: It is in a cool area of Edwardsville, kind of the old town area, and that theater's cool.
2: Oh, yeah. It's amazing. Mm-hmm. Great restaurants around there. I love that because it has this cool theater
1: it's
2: feel.
1: It's got a good balcony.
2: But it's pretty small. There are, yeah, yeah. We got balcony tickets left.
5: What?
2: It's reserved seating. I know I've mentioned that a few times, but so it's like the sooner you get them, the more you'll get to pick. Again, not a bad seat in the house over at the Wildy Theater.
1: Well, make sure you take a picture of the marquee. I'd like to see your name up in the lights.
2: Yeah. And hopefully,
1: and coming soon, Hartsfield.
2: Hartsfield better be. Better be on the books. Yeah, it's going to be good. But yeah, get them because I think Kevin and I are going to play in here shortly. And I don't need to tell you those tickets are going to sell once we do that. So if you're smart.
5: Nothing moves
1: tickets. Or there's
5: going to
1: be
5: that.
1: Refunds.
2: Not for what we've got.
1: Okay,
2: today.
1: All right.
2: All right. So yeah, the Wildy Theater website or timconveystuff.com. But yeah, pick them up. It's going to be great.
1: I did want to mention the question of the day is the weird thing you found in your home. There are three stories about weird things found, you know, from the Picasso
5: sketch. I know what weird thing Tim found. Water.
1: Yes.
4: Yeah.
2: Lots of it.
1: Are we good? Are we good right now?
2: Yeah, it's been great.
1: Okay.
2: It's been great.
1: So what you unearthed when you moved into a house or something that someone left behind and you discovered. I've got a couple texts. No names associated. I'm sorry. I had to hurry and get these transferred over. They sent a picture. This cow. And it's a skull. It's a cow skull that was left in the basement.
5: Oh, that's creepy.
1: It's gross. My friend bought a house. There was a Ouija board tucked away in a basement cabinet. He swears he was pushed down the stairs once, and he always seems to be tripping around the house. He has since saged the heck out of the house. After my dad died, we found a tackle box full of cash on his tool shelf. It came in really handy when my mom was facing unexpected major expenses.
2: Oh,
1: so he was just sticking money in a tackle box. When we moved into our house, it still had an old coal boiler and a pile of coal. How crazy is that?
5: Just in case.
1: While we were removing the coal pile, we found 5 mason jars full of Morgan silver dollar coins buried in the coal.
4: Wow.
5: That's why they left the coal there.
1: Yeah. And then when we first purchased our home in 1982 from an old man, we pulled the stove out from behind the wall when we were redoing the kitchen, and stuffed behind it were hundreds of empty American cheese wrappers.
4: Oh, my gosh.
1: And then we realized we had a mouse in the stove.
2: Oh, man.
1: When someone had left a box of crackers on top of the burner and the mouse had chewed a hole in the bottom of the box.
5: Well, he's mad. He's like, you found my cheese.
1: Yeah, where's my cheese? They used to leave it for me. So keep on texting. Question of the day, weird thing you found in your home. You can do that on the Cheney window and door text line. 314-669-4665.
5: 270 northbound. Watch out for an accident right south of Interstate 44. It's blocking the two left lanes. We got slow traffic 170 southbound between Olive and 6440. Slow traffic 270 northbound between Big Bend and Manchester. 44 eastbound slow between 55, 64 and Tucker. 6455 westbound, slow around the Poplar Street Bridge. 6440 eastbound, slow between, right before Chesterfield Parkway West due to that earlier accident. 6440 eastbound, also slow between Brentwood Boulevard and Hanley. And then 6440 westbound, slow past Kings Highway to Big Bend.
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4: A heat advisory remains in effect today with a high of 98 and a low of 77, and hot again tomorrow with a high of 99. 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
2: We have a whole studio full of people because Tim set up ahead of time Zane and Lane in our video department to come in and get some action shots. Because not only us, Afton, Brando, me, Courtney, but we have Tim and his partner in comedy, musically, Kevin Bowers.
3: Hello, hello.
2: Hi, Kev.
3: Hey, how are you guys?
2: Good, how are you?
3: I'm good.
2: Does it bother you that I called you Kev?
3: No, you're okay. Fine. All my close friends do.
4: Close friend.
2: All right, thank you.
5: He goes by Hunter, too, is really close.
4: Oh, we'll have to get into that later.
2: Yeah. All right, so you can get tickets to see Tim do some comedy, and you end all of your comedy with the music with you and Kevin?
5: Yeah, so you're getting a full set. So if you come to the Wildy or Cape Girardeau or any of it, you're getting about 30 minutes of Sean, 30 minutes of my stand-up, and then we close with about 30 minutes of Convy and Bowers.
2: Does Sean join you for any songs?
5: That is in the works.
2: I think it should be done.
5: I know. Yeah. I don't want to make any promises, but
2: it's got to be a Coldplay song. I think it's going to happen. Coldplay or U2?
5: Can you imagine? We do a Coldplay song?
2: Oh, man. He would be pumped. Maybe
5: all Sean cares about, I don't know if you guys know what this is, but there's this guitar tool called an Ebo. And it's just this kind of weird thing that vibrates your strings. And Sean is obsessed with an Ebo. He still won't bother to learn what it is. So every time he hears a weird noise in a song, he goes, "Hey, man, is that an Ebo?" So my dream would be for him to join us and he would play Ebo.
2: He like learned something and now wants to talk about it all the time.
5: Yes. And I could give him anything. I could be like, here, give him a triangle to play and I'd be like, "Here, man, it's an Ebo. Knock yourself out."
3: Be like, "Oh, I've always wanted to."
2: Man, that is quite a guitar you've got there.
5: Thank you. You know the story?
2: No.
5: Emma, my wife, her cousin is this guy named Sasha Dunnable, and he makes these guitars, and they're all the like heavy metal guys play them. Like he's got this incredible guitar line. So it's very funny that I play a guitar that is for heavy metal like shredders.
2: And you're playing your little comedy song.
5: Yeah, but it's awesome. But I mean,
2: it is something. Did you clean that before you came in?
5: I gave it a little wank.
2: Yeah, you did.
5: Yeah, it's got a self cleaning button too, though. It's funny to have this thing on the road and play, do what we do, the comedy shows, and then like these metal guys will come up and go, "Is that a Dunnable?" Yeah, it is, and I know the guy.
2: So you're gonna do some new tunes for us today.
5: New that we haven't done on the Courtney Show. We've got one we've been playing for a bit, and then one we've never played in front of people. But first, if it's all right with you guys, we're gonna play. This is our very sexiest song.
2: Oh, it is?
5: Yeah.
4: Ooh. Yeah.
5: So I'm just, that's the people in their cars who are driving right now. I'm just giving
4: just
5: you
4: a warning.
5: Kind of a fair
2: just
5: warning.
2: Just might want to pull to the side.
5: Yeah. I mean, do what you got to do. Hang in there with us. But it's, we can't play this one anywhere. We played this song right when we started. We played this song in Des Moines, Iowa. And we cannot go back to Des Moines, Iowa. So we think you
4: what
5: guys are.
4: What a loss for Des Moines.
5: Yeah, it is. It is for sure. But yeah, you ready?
2: Yeah.
5: Okay, here we go. I think you guys can tell how sexy it is already, right? Here we go.

0: Wow.
1: Yes.
2: Wow.
1: That was awesome.
0: I mean, how about that?
3: That was too hot for radio.
0: High note.
2: Yeah.
0: Are you going to be okay?
2: That one's called Snooze Button. I don't know. I've never.
0: It is?
2: I've never hit it this early in the morning, so. That note, not the.
3: Oh, there was innuendo happening.
2: As it were. I know. Were you guys? Were your hearts?
3: I took it very literal.
2: Hearts beating fast.
0: I had no idea where you were going
3: to
0: go.
3: I had my finger on the button. Like, oh, we're going to have to dump here.
2: Yeah.
0: Don't worry. Brando cussed the other day, so it's
3: I
0: okay.
3: Did, so.
2: Seriously?
3: It's fine.
0: Yeah.
1: Yeah. Oh,
0: he thought it was a legal word.
1: It's not.
3: It just came out, and I was like, I don't think I can say that.
0: I think I just went.
3: Well, your face, I was like, oh, wait, yeah. I don't think that one's okay. I've been gone for a week. I've gone through some stuff.
0: Yeah, he was a little tired. And there were cuss words, I'm sure, in your head as you were driving.
3: Yes. You're lucky I'm still upright.
0: Yes. That was awesome. I love that.
2: Oh, thank
4: Thanks,
2: you.
4: Guys.
2: That's the one we went down to Memphis and recorded at Sun Studios where Elvis started.
3: Oh, yeah.
2: And,
0: oh, really? You're in that studio?
2: And we didn't tell them what we were doing. And so there's these engineers for whom it's like a very sacred place. And then we, like on the first take, I'm like, hit it. And we went into that song. And we thought they were going to be like angry, but they were just like laughing. And we
4: embraced it.
2: Yeah, we shot a whole movie about it. So yeah, it was fun.
0: Yeah, there's not a lot of comics out there doing the music thing. So I think it's fun. I mean, some of my favorites back in the day. There in the 90s, there were some fun musical comics.
2: Yeah. There's some. Not a lot of people are bringing a drum kit on stage at a comedy club.
0: No. I mean, there have been guitars, but no, you're right.
2: Yes. But the faces people make sometimes is funny, and then it's fun to try to win them over, which mostly we do. But yeah,
3: well,
2: it's a different
3: that song.
2: It's
3: yeah,
2: a different
3: every time.
2: Thing. Yeah. And at the Wildy, it's perfect for kind of what we do because the stage is so great.
0: And that's next Saturday, right?
2: Next Saturday, September 12th, Wildy Theater in Edwardsville. Handful of tickets left.
0: Are you going to do another one?
2: Can we?
0: Yes.
2: Okay. This is, we've never played in front of people at all.
0: Yeah, you think I'm not going to go for the one you've never played in front of people? Of course I want to hear that.
2: So it could go a lot of different ways, but we'll mess it up. But this song is for, it's about an artist, a musical artist that we feel is very underrated. So anyway.
0: I'm already laughing.
1: Oh, man. Is this going to be...
2: 1, 2, 3!

0: Kek.
1: What?
2: Better than Dolly Parton and Billy Joel? Yeah.
1: I mean, they are one of our biggest influences.
2: Yeah, you're right. In fact,
3: we like to think of ourselves as the American Nickelback.
2: And do not forget to listen to the new record.
1: I mean, this is how you remind me?

0: Was Dolly added today?
1: Recently, because the obviously the part of that song is
0: the best artist
1: that everybody loves, and she's such a number one. So.
0: I loved it. Great,
2: so
0: good stuff.
1: That was its debut. It's never been played. In front
0: so
1: of people.
0: Much fun. So for people that have never seen you perform, you're going to be doing music. Sean O'Brien's doing his comedy stylings as well.
1: Yeah,
0: and you're doing shows all over. And you'll be here in Edwardsville at the Wildy.
1: Yep. TimConveyStuff.com or just the Wildy.
0: And it's called
1: Theater.
0: The what tour?
1: on the Consumers Podcast, listeners have named it the Breaking Even Tour because of...
3: Is Kevin aware of this?
1: How much?
3: He's like, wait, what?
1: We're all in this together. Because we're playing small rooms, but partially because I tend to spend a lot of money on... promotion, and we have some really cool posters that, yeah, I probably went in a little deep on for shows that we're playing to 100 capacity rooms, but yeah, the Breaking Even Tour, Edwardsville next weekend.
0: Yeah, next Saturday and Friday if you're in Cape Girardeau.
1: Yeah.
0: You can go to that, timconveystuff.com. Thanks, guys, for coming
1: thank
0: in.
1: You, thank you, guys.
0: And you're not going anywhere, right?
1: I'll hang.
0: Okay. 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
2: This is a hot ticket. 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You're going to play first five notes. 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

title, you'll get a pair of tickets to see AC/DC. This is a one-time event at the Dome at America Center with very special guest Foo Fighters next Tuesday night. 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
1: 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A big ticket all week long to end our show every day this week. Carl from Campbell Hill, Illinois is going to win if he gets 2 out of 3 in First Five Notes. AC/DC Foo Fighters tickets for next Tuesday night at the Dome at America Center. Hey, Carl, how you doing?
2: I'm great.
1: Are you good? No tickets yet. Now, are you going because Foo Fighters were added, or you love AC/DC too?
2: I love both of them.
1: Okay. Well, it's a great ticket. I don't think there are many tickets left, if any, once Foo Fighters was mentioned for this one date. Mm-hmm. And we're lucky enough in St. Louis to get to see Foo Fighters and AC/DC take the stage at the Dome next Tuesday. Carl, have you ever played First Five Notes before?
2: I have not.
1: Okay. Have you heard it before?
2: Yes.
1: Okay. So for anyone that hasn't, we have three songs. We'll play the first five notes of those songs. Carl's job is to answer with the correct title or artist of the song. And if he gets two, he wins the tickets. Carl, who do you want to play against?
2: Whoever.
3: It's
2: whoever
3: a tough
2: wants
3: choice.
2: To play against me.
3: Yeah, I know. It's a tough choice. Well, it's a unique day today because the big ragu is here. Yeah. Which is rare. You also have Barb, the
4: Hi.
3: Falconer, and the Puzzler. So who do you want?
2: Let's go with Barb.
4: Great choice.
3: It's a good choice, yeah. It's
1: I'm
3: always
1: ready.
3: Safe.
1: Yeah.
3: Yesterday she was in a bad mood, but seems to be better today.
1: I've got Lion's Choice French fries today.
3: Yeah, she's in a good mood. So, all right, Carl, you ready?
2: Yes,
3: all right,
2: I
3: here
2: think.
3: We go. Here is song number one.
2: That is American Woman, Lenny Kravitz.
3: It is. Take that, Barb. Keep chomping on them fries.
1: I knew it.
3: Carl's cruising to a victory.
1: I was just letting it air.
3: He's got one. Let's see if he can get song number two.
2: Can't fight this feeling anymore.
3: Yep. He can't fight this feeling of winning. REO Speedwagon.
5: Don't fight it, Carl.
3: Carl's 2 for 2.
1: Carl's won the tickets.
3: Yeah, he's won. Carl, you've won the tickets. If you get this third one unaided, you will be in the Hall of Fame, which is crazy. All right, Carl, here is song number 3.
2: Oh. Heat of the Moment.
1: Yeah, it is.
3: It is.
1: That's a little Asia for you.
3: Feels like a first just happened.
1: Yeah, that was a big win. Carl knows music, just not the names of the show members. Which is totally fine, Carl. It doesn't matter. You won the tickets.
6: Yeah, and you did.
2: I know it's the Courtney show.
3: There you go. Well, there was a word. Courtney there was a name.
6: And you did it without help, which means you're in the Hall of Fame, and I think I speak for all of St. Louis when I say I'm looking forward to this speech. Take it away, Carl. Anyone you'd like to thank? Barb, maybe?
2: What?
1: You can do whatever you want.
3: Your mom and dad?
1: Yeah, the radio airwaves are yours.
6: If there's like a political message you want to get
1: out. No, dude, no.
2: Way to put me on the spot here. I'm too shy. I can never be a radio DJ. I can never do what you guys do.
1: Oh, Carl, that's not true. You know music, and you're going to see some great music next Tuesday night. Congratulations to you. We're very impressed by your knowledge, and you'll have a great time next Tuesday at AC/DC, Foo Fighters, Dome at America Center. We will get you those tickets, and we'll have our final pair to give away tomorrow on The Courtney Show.

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1: TC2 hanging out with us in the studio. Tim, what's happening? Kids are in school. I saw your weekend review last week.
2: Yeah.
1: You got your record player fixed?
2: Yeah. Malarkey Hi-Fi, I think, is what the place is called.
1: It's an awesome-looking record player.
2: Take your old record players and they refurbish them so that they sound great. And, yeah, it was awesome. Anyway.
3: It's interesting.
2: So, yeah, I got that thing done, which is just awesome. Game changer. And then, working on my veggie Sloppy Joe recipe.
1: I saw that as well. Yeah. Saw the kids in their first day of school.
2: Yeah. Back to the vegan Sloppy Joe recipe.
1: It didn't look very appealing.
2: Everybody's like, I need that recipe. I'm like, I take a thing of veggie meat and put Mamwich on it.
1: Yeah.
2: I do add a little bit of cauliflower. That's
1: my favorite. The only one eating that?
2: No. No, Emma's eating some, and the boys are eating some, kind of. It's so good. It's good on every... Like, obviously, it's good on a sandwich with tater tots and ketchup and stuff, but also, man, put it on your eggs in the morning.
1: Couldn't tell you the last time I had Sloppy Joe.
2: I'll bring you some.
1: Nick does not go in on Sloppy Joes for some reason.
2: That surprises me.
1: And I love a Sloppy
3: Joe. We overdid it to where now...
1: You ruined it?
3: Yeah, the kids have kind of revolted. Because it was such an easy thing. And Alex makes it, like, from scratch. You know, it's like...
2: Really?
3: It mixes all the stuff together to make...
1: Oh, well, that's different. I love it. That's different.
3: I think it's delicious. But now it's like, we got to put it on the back burner and wait and try it again someday. And then see if they'll be like, this is great. Why don't you make this more often? Be like, you guys hated this.
2: Yeah.
1: What about a vegan hamburger helper recipe?
2: It's not on my radar. I don't really know...
1: Man, so
2: hamburger helper is just seasoning that you put into ground beef.
1: Noodles, too.
2: Oh, okay. I'll try it, Courtney.
1: You don't have to.
2: I don't know a lot of hamburger helper stuff.
1: Oh, man.
3: Well, hamburger helper it's the noodles and the seasoning is what you're buying.
1: Yeah.
3: And then
1: you add the hamburger.
3: Yeah.
1: Hamburger helper helps your hamburger helper make a great meal.
2: That's the glove, right?
3: Mm-hmm. Yeah.
2: Yeah.
1: With three fingers?
3: I think he's missing a finger.
1: I think he is, too.
3: There was an incident. Mm-hmm. That they doesn't like to talk about.
2: Well, Hawaiian punch guy.
3: I have gone, like, I'm 2% vegan now.
2: Oh, yeah? Congratulations.
3: 98% of it is still. No, I get the vegan chorizo from Trader Joe's.
2: Oh, yeah.
3: It's really good.
2: They know what they're doing.
3: And I almost kind of prefer it over a lot of other chorizos
2: of
3: actual chorizo.
2: It's chorizo stuff you can't tell. When it's that seasoned, you don't know if it's real meat or not.
3: Yeah, it's good.
1: Let's get to some text, shall we? I found the list of the weird items from states that they like to grill for Illinois and Missouri.
3: Oh.
1: And they're not.
3: It's not weird at all.
1: No, bratwurst ribs, Chicago-style hot dogs.
3: That's dumb. Illinois. It should have been pork steaks.
1: Yeah.
3: That would have...
1: Missouri ribs, it says.
3: I mean, the rest of the country would have been like, what? Are they just throwing a whole pig on there? Like, a bunch of idiots?
4: What's a pork steak?
1: A lot of people texted about that Dr. Bombay's ice cream. Love it. Ice cream taste tester has always been my dream job from the 989 area code. I have been remote for 6 years, and I'm eating Dr. Bombay's for breakfast, LOL. And they sent a picture. Strawberry cream dream.
2: Ooh, I never even heard of it.
1: It's Snoop Dogg's.
2: No kidding.
1: Yeah. Katie the librarian said, we've gotten the Dr. Bombay PB&J from Walmart. It is good.
3: Why did he call it Dr. Bombay? Shouldn't it be like Snoop Scoops or something?
1: I don't know.
3: Like his name's on everything.
2: For Rizzle?
3: Mm-hmm. Yeah, exactly.
2: One of those things.
1: Oh, and Don wanted to let us know, Cardinals scored 8 runs last night, so Hot Shots has dollar tacos today.
4: Look at that.
2: Heads up. I gotta go.
1: Those tacos are like a... better Jack-in-the-Box taco.
2: No kidding.
1: Oh, they're good.
2: Okay.
1: Next time Afton goes to Portillo's, they now have a Cane's-like sauce for the tendies. That's from Missy from Chicagoland.
4: Ooh. Missy, you're not helping me.
3: That is a nice deep dig. She's in Chicago. There's that gal that likes the chicken tendies at Portillo's.
1: Millennial Sandy wanted to let Afton know that Ryan Beck, who's a comedian, mm-hmm. and Emma Convey are both all in on informed delivery.
4: Is that true?
2: Oh, that's right. Yeah, it's true.
1: I've been trying to catch up on the consumers before seeing Tim and Sean at the Wildy. I just listened to that episode. You know, when it was revealed that Afton was informed delivery, Brando and I had no idea what that was.
3: Hilarious.
2: Yeah, I didn't until Emma entered the picture. But yeah, she's on it.
4: It's helpful, guys.
2: I don't know.
1: I don't need the help. I don't. Yeah. There's nothing that's coming in my mailbox that I need to know.
3: No, I'm never looking for anything.
4: That's sad for you.
1: Yeah, it is sad. It's sad that I don't look forward to going to the mailbox.
2: Why do you like it?
4: Because it tells me what's coming in my mail. Who wouldn't like that?
1: Here's all the
2: crap. What's the advantage, in your opinion?
4: Well, I used to regularly get a check in the mail.
1: Yes, that's why.
2: Oh, okay.
4: But I just switched to direct deposit, and I got to tell you, informed delivery doesn't hit the same. You know?
3: It's good. It's a good party trick. Hey, you guys want to go out to the mailbox? I'll tell you what's probably in there. Wow, winning, how does she do it every time?
2: Winning money off your neighbors.
1: Somebody texted in after Tim performed along with Kevin. I'm so excited to see Tim and Sean next week. Thank you for the tickets, Courtney and crew. Have a great holiday weekend, all.
2: Yeah.
1: People are really, really liking what they were hearing.
2: That was fun, yeah. So
1: hopefully people will get tickets and see you. Now for the question of the day found in your home. I found a 500-gallon gasoline tank buried in my backyard. Whoa. And an old hand pump in the garage. The house was built in 1912.
3: Oh, whoa. Wow. They probably didn't disclose that because they would have had to, like, that's like a EPA disaster sitting there. And they're like, here's your house. See you later.
1: Yeah. Like trees that they don't let you know.
2: Yeah.
1: About issues.
2: Yeah.
1: You had to spend some money.
2: Mm-hmm.
1: You were a good seller.
2: Oh, yeah. We did the right thing.
1: Yes.
2: Boy, it was a battle, though.
1: Uh-huh. Man,
2: I came out on top on that deal. The only thing in this house that we found, in addition to water, like Brando said, is that there were teenage boys living in the house before, so there were, like, beers hidden.
1: Oh, that's funny.
2: That I'll still find sometimes.
1: Like just a can, like beer cans or full beers.
2: Full, but like Bud Lights in the basement, like clearly hidden. Like this is a very, you know, like on top of the furnace or something. Like
1: that is so
4: that's funny.
2: Yeah. I'm like, I better get rid of these or Emma's going to think I secretly have a drinking problem.
1: Somebody texted, I got one of those weatherization packages from the county in my rental home. And while they were replacing the furnace, they found over $1,300 in cash inside it. Around $300 of it was burned, but I turned it into U.S. Treasury, mutilated currency, and they deposited the amount in my bank account.
4: Wow.
3: Wow. You can do
1: it. I didn't
3: know
1: that.
3: As long as they can read serial numbers, they'll reimburse you that amount.
4: That's crazy.
1: That's awesome.
3: That's like a whole division of the Secret Service, I think. Why do I think it's the Secret Service?
4: Because that's
3: somebody's job who sits there. They, you know, there's like a bank that burns up. They get the money and then they go through and they try to peel these like burnt dollars up and try to like, if they can get the serial number, they can, it's worth
1: crazy.
3: That amount of money.
2: Wow.
1: It's insane. Didn't even know that was a thing. I would just think, oh,
4: it's done.
1: It's burnt. There's nothing I can do with this.
2: Right.
3: Mm-hmm.
1: But they did not let that stop them.
2: You hate money. You probably
1: I hate money. I would buy burn it myself.
3: Good luck, Secret Service.
2: You light your cigarette with money.
1: Yeah,
2: don't
1: I do. I really do.
3: It's just like Bugs Bunny.
1: You guys can text us anytime. We need a song for the Great Taste Gang Song of the Day. 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
4: A heat advisory remains in effect today with a high of 98 and a low of 77, and hot again tomorrow with a high of 99. 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
1: That's it for us. We did it, everyone. We made it. On the blog today, there's a bunch of stuff. I'll tell you in a second, but Afton has something she wants to tell Tim.
4: Well, I have the newest member of the Tim Convy fan club in my house.
13: Tell me more.
4: Yeah, so I was cruising around with Beck the other day. He's trying to convince me to take him to Starbucks, and I said, I had a venti today, courtesy of Tim Convy. He bought us coffee. He's like, that's really cool. He seems like a really cool guy. You like Tim? I was like, yeah, he's great. He's like, tell me about Tim. And I'm like, well, he used to do the radio thing. He still comes in, and he's in a band. He's like, he's in a band? I said, yeah. You would really like him. Very merch-heavy band. So he's asking me about the band. I said, also, very skeleton-forward. Because Beck famously, we have pictures of him like in front of the all the monuments in France wearing a full skeleton suit at like 7 years old.
2: That's awesome.
4: So he was like, no kidding, huh? And so he asked me to play some of your music.
2: And he's on board.
4: He's on board.
2: Man, that's incredible.
3: You guys would come up with Ludo Crocs.
1: Oh, yeah.
3: Lose his mind.
2: There has been talk of that. Skeleton forward. I love that.
1: I like that you said heavy on the merch.
4: Yeah. He was looking at all the merch. He's like, this is some cool stuff.
1: You should
4: stuff.
1: Get him a. You
4: I'm like, I
1: get
4: know.
1: Him something.
2: Oh, yeah. I'll bring him something. And you got to bring him in October to the show, more importantly.
4: I think he wants to go.
2: Okay, that'd be great.
4: Yeah.
3: Are there tickets available?
4: He was excited.
2: Ludo tickets are on sale right now. That's. The weekend before Halloween in October, you can see, yeah, three nights of Ludo.
1: That is so funny. Sean, I've bought you breakfast many times, too. He's not interested in old lady Barb, is he?
4: No. He knows he knows all about...
1: Lights money on fire with their cigs.
2: And honestly, your music is skeleton backward.
1: Totes.
3: And you're anti-croc. He doesn't want house slippers.
1: I mean, no. Mine are slides, man.
4: If you slippers. Say merch and skeletons... Rock band. I mean, Beck said.
1: That's all
4: said,
1: the cool things.
4: I said, Tim's also a collector like you.
2: Mm-hmm.
4: Yeah.
2: It's
4: so.
2: Bad.
1: Oh, speaking of being a collector, did you know of this Toby Mug Museum in Illinois?
2: Yeah, it closed down.
3: Oh, really?
4: It
3: was in our story today.
1: Evanston.
2: In Evanston, yeah. Right by where my father-in-law used to live. I never got there because they used to be open all the time, and then they were just open on, like, Thursday afternoons or something insane.
3: Mm-hmm.
2: And then they closed down, and Debbie tried to get me. She reached out and was like, hey, what do we got to do to take some of these Tobies off your
3: hands? Oh, really?
2: And I think communication broke down. But what was the story in the prep?
3: It was just, like, weird museums in each state.
4: Yeah.
2: Evanston, the Toby Jug Museum, they call it. But it's no more.
1: What do they do with all of them?
2: I don't know.
3: They're all just sitting in there staring at each other.
2: I don't know.
3: The mugs.
2: I would love to get in there.
1: I know.
2: Probably, like, yeah, they should make like a Toy Story like movie
3: about
2: it. Yeah,
3: you could.
1: For Missouri, it was some weird hair museum.
2: Weird.
3: Yeah.
4: They're making stuff out of hair.
3: I've seen that one. I've never been there, but I know all about it.
1: Nobody's been there.
3: People go.
2: Hair museum.
1: Yeah.
2: You guys think I'm weird for liking Toby mugs.
1: Listen, people have their things that they're into.
2: Yeah.
1: Are you still on the Christmas tree collection?
2: Yeah, there's not as much room. There's not as much. It's a little more difficult in this house to display them.
1: Nutcrackers.
2: Toby mugs. Toby mugs. You know, pens.
1: Pens. That's the other one.
2: T-shirts.
4: T-shirts. Yeah.
2: Hoodies now.
1: This pen. Guy Phillips brought me a pen last week.
2: Pretty good?
1: It's real nice.
2: Let me take it for a spin.
1: It's kind of, it's one of the gel ink pens.
2: Oh, okay.
3: Almost here. Looks a little markery.
4: It's very
1: it is.
4: Smooth.
2: I'll do that. Is that free?
4: Yeah. Uh-huh. These are my scraps.
2: That's exactly what I need.
1: I've taught Afton well. We reuse paper.
2: Oh, man, that's great. That
4: I got a thick stack right now. It feels good.
1: Isn't that nice?
2: It writes like a dream.
1: I know.
4: Doesn't it?
2: Yeah.
3: You can almost calligraphy with that.
1: Yeah, let's see some of that work you learned at Priory.
2: Okay. What would you like me to write, guys?
1: I thought it was a stained glass class.
3: Something inappropriate.
2: Here, let me do.
3: But beautifully written.
2: Here's an autograph for Beck. If you
4: okay,
2: want
4: thanks.
1: All right, well, thank you for coming in today. We really enjoyed it. Next weekend, go to see Tim and Sean at the Wildy Theater in Edwardsville on Saturday night. Get those tickets at timconveystuff.com. A lot of stuff on the blog. Go take a look. Waste a little time today.
2: Thank you for having me and letting me play the songs, too. 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
4: 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It's the Great Taste Gang Song of the Day, and it's sponsored by Don's Garage Door. We got this request from Joe to hear Be Good to Yourself by Journey. 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Have a great day, everybody. We will talk to you tomorrow on a Friday starting at 6 a.m.
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0: Well, that's it. Summer's officially over. Now we're going to spend the rest of the year pale and resentful like Kevin Spacey in a Malibu rental.
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106.5 The Arch. We're inside 84 and a half minutes commercial free. Dolly Star on the Hollywood Walk of Fame is going to be replaced. This is a week after she passed away at the age of 80. There's been hundreds of visitors, obviously, to the landmark. They've been laying flowers and treating it as a memorial, and someone scratched out her name on the star, so they are going to replace it.

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0: So why was our home economics class all about cooking eggs and holding babies? Is that what the Federal Reserve does all day?
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105 The Arch. Kelly Osbourne is opening up about being body shamed and being sick after the death of her dad, Ozzy. She did an interview with Hello Magazine. She says it was very difficult to process the shaming comments about her appearance following her dad's death. I mean, this is tough. She says her health won't be fixed in a day, but she's doing better. She's trying. She's improving. She has support from loved ones and the professional help that she needs. And she's thanking people who stayed by her side and didn't bully her online. I don't even know why anyone is being body shamed this in the year 2026. Like, worry about yourself.

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3: 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Hamilton built American's financial foundation on the principle of sound, stable money, a principle later embodied by the gold standard. 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

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I have a nephew who is obsessed with dinosaurs right now. And at the St. Louis Zoo, they've got dinosaurs. Yes, this attraction is awesome. It runs through Hollywood.

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106.5 The Arch. I'm TJ. I hope you are having a fantastic Thursday, and I hope we get a break in the heat sooner than later. The heat advisory continues through Saturday evening, so make sure you are staying hydrated.

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1065, The Arch, Peppa Pig, and Sesame Street collabing for the first time. Elmo and Peppa, they've come together for a remix of two songs, Jumping in the Muddy Puddles and Jumping in Puddles. You can see

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0: Hey, it's Courtney and Afton from The Courtney Show. It's going to be a fun week on the show. Brando is back, and we have some great giveaways all week long.
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0: Tickets to see Thursday Night Delight featuring Yacht Rock Review, hosted by us. 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
1: 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Or should I say Foo Fighters? Next Tuesday night, September 8th at the Dome at America Center. 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
0: That's happening this week on The Courtney Show. 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

106.5 The Arch. Just a week after Dolly passed away, with 2 months before Halloween, Dolly costumes are flying off the shelves right now. Websites are showing how to do like DIY costumes to honor Dolly. You can find wigs and hairstyles from her different eras. Amazon has them. They're in lots of stores. Expect Dolly and Spider-Man to be two of the top costumes this year.

0: WARH-FM, Granite City, St. Louis. Well, the studios in St. Louis, Creve Coeur to be exact. That's the county, not the city of St. Louis. Man, this is just way too complicated.
1: It's all about the variety.

It's all about the variety on 106.5 The Arch. I'm TJ. I hope you have a fantastic rest of your Thursday. It's still going to be hot for the next few days into the weekend for sure, so hang in there. Hopefully a cool down is coming soon, but in the meantime, make sure you're staying hydrated and check on your elderly friends, your neighbors, just people who are a lot more sensitive to the heat than maybe you or I are.

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16: Went on a date with a guy twice. On Mother's Day, I received flowers from him, but he sent them as if they were from my dog.
18: I don't like it.
16: 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But man, he probably thought to himself, this is ingenious.
19: Well, and she probably loves this dog and talked all about the dog on the two dates.
16: Yeah.
19: And he maybe even made a little joke like, oh, Mother's Day's coming up. It's you're a mother. You've got a dog. And she's like, oh, yeah, but he'll never get me anything. And he was like,
16: oh, yeah, like I like how you have the whole conversation.
18: Yeah, no kidding. We're filling in a lot of blanks.
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16: You're Ryan Murphy?
19: I might be
16: adding dialogue
19: a little bit. I'm just trying to figure out why this guy did it.
18: Brando has sent flowers from an animal. He's trying to defend himself.
19: Look, it wasn't a dog. It was a cat.
16: Of course it made sense.
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right, St. Louis, we're real close to that long Labor Day weekend. Thank you very much for choosing the afternoon show on 106.5 The Arch. My name is Donnie Fandango. We go commercial free around 4 o'clock. I've got my Fandango flashback at 5. And like I say, almost every day, a just ton of great music in between. Thank

0: Wow, so the old Millennium Hotel caught fire during demolition? Huh, even the building wants out of downtown.
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at least that I cannot remember a time in my life that I have done this. Yesterday was my dad's birthday, and I had so much going on yesterday that I did not realize it was his birthday until I got up this morning, and I feel terrible. My dad is awesome. My dad is not going to care, but still, he's the best. And I've never forgotten his birthday before. Ever. 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

right, to my fellow St. Louis Blues fans, we dropped a new episode of the Last Minute Blues podcast yesterday. Myself, JR, and Alex Ferrario talking about Robert Thomas being named captain to the St. Louis Blues. Also, about the new streaming agreement between the Blues and Amazon. And we also kind of talk about some bold predictions we each have for the upcoming Blues season. 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And as always, let's go Blues.

0: So you ever notice opening your car door here in the summer feels like checking a pizza oven? 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

The band 311 does an absolutely fantastic cover of The Cure's Love Song. It's on the 51st Dates soundtrack. So if you enjoy that song, maybe you want to hear a little bit of a different version of it, the 311 guys have you covered. Now we hear from Creed. I want a 6-5 The Art.

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And even if you have to work tomorrow, we've almost made it to that 3-day weekend, St. Louis. We're almost there.

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Now, I've only DJed a few wedding receptions, and normally those have been like friends of mine. And any time that I would play this next song, there would be this mad rush of bridesmaids and older women that are knocking people over left, right, and center to get to the dance floor to dance to Brown Eyed Girl. 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

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Just don't text them. 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

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And I think what is probably their biggest commercial hit from the Armageddon soundtrack. 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
1: 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And this is an absolute, I mean, J-A-M, jam from Jody Watley. Looking for a new love. 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

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I know the last month to 6 weeks has not been a good time for Mr. Michaels, but it looks like he is on the rebound. I love this guy so much. Never would have thought it either. It's Poison, 84 and a half minutes of commercial-free music.

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0: 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Did he not suffer through Happy Gilmore 2 like the rest of us?
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The one and only Coolio. Another one that we lost just way too soon. Gangster's Paradise on 106.5 The Arch St. Louis. I'm getting the heck out of here. I hope you have a great rest of your Thursday, and I'll be back in your ears tomorrow after 2 o'clock. You can always find me on the socials, Fandango 105.7. It's Hoobastank on 106.5 The Arch, where it's all about the variety.

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0: Hey, it's Courtney and Afton from The Courtney Show. It's going to be a fun week on the show. Brando is back, and we have some great giveaways all week long.
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1: 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Or should I say Foo Fighters? Next Tuesday night, September 8th at the Dome at America Center. 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
0: That's happening this week on The Courtney Show. 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
0: Went on a date with a guy twice. On Mother's Day, I received flowers from him, but he sent them as if they were from my dog.
1: I don't like it.
0: I don't like it either. But man, he probably thought to himself, this is ingenious.
13: Well, and she probably loves this dog and talked all about the dog on the two dates.
0: Yeah.
13: And he maybe even made a little joke like, oh, Mother's Day's coming up. It's you're a mother. You've got a dog. And she's like, oh, yeah, but he'll never get me anything. And he was like,
0: oh, yeah, like I like how you have the whole conversation.
1: Yeah, no kidding. We're filling in a lot of blanks.
0: What do you think?
1: Here.
0: You're Ryan Murphy?
13: I might be
0: adding dialogue
13: a little bit. I'm just trying to figure out why this guy did it.
1: Brando has sent flowers from an animal. He's trying to defend himself.
13: Look, it wasn't a dog. It was a cat.
0: Of course it made sense.
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